0: It is the lovely Lily Linscott. You can be happy too. It is Life FM. New music on the way from Lost and Found with One Direction. And I do love the 12 o'clock hour. It means Sunday lunch, which I always feel like is sort of the best lunch you can have in a week, because often you have a little bit more time or you're hanging out with other people, which makes it that much better, doesn't it? Also coming up in the 12 o'clock hour, we get into today's 7-minute sermon with George Pink. Cannot wait.
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2: Not long after birth, Sally was abandoned in a park by her mum. Now a teenager, she was asked the question, "What would you say if you could meet your mother?" Her reply was, "I love and forgive you, Mum." This story really inspires me. At times in our own lives, we too can be hurt, rejected, or even abandoned. These hurts can fill our hearts with bitterness, with anger, with frustration at the world around us, which causes us not to live to our full potential. I often see people falling into this trap of thinking that forgiving others means their hurt doesn't matter. But forgiveness is not just about letting them off the hook. It's about letting you heal and saying, I'm not going to let my mood, my joy, my future be determined by the pain of yesterday. I choose to forgive. I choose to let go. I'm Ben Cherry, pastor of City Point Church, Auckland.
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Lost and Found, that one is One Direction. It is new music. If you're feeling a little bit peckish, you're thinking about lunch, maybe a pizza sounds pretty delicious. Well, if you want to get a freebie pizza and you're in Florida, all you have to do is to have killed a python, show evidence of that, and you'll get yourself a free pizza. Easy, right? I can think of easier ways, and I think I'd probably rather pay for my pizza. Oh, dearie me. Wow. Kill a python, get a pizza. And this guy that actually runs the pizza restaurant has, he's cooked up python and made a python pizza. He can't sell it to the public because, of course, health safety regulations. But he says it's really delicious. I can't see that one appearing on the Domino's menu anytime soon, but well, there you go. Here's Obros and Sam Rivera. You are holy. It's life.

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0: of God. Franny Cash, it is Raised by Wolves on Life FM. It is so easy to take for granted turning on your tap, to have water that flows freely. In fact, my daughter is so fussy on the water that because we are on tank supply, then she goes and stays with her grandparents. She really does not like town water, and we had to sent her with water to take down because she wouldn't drink water down there because it tasted too horrible. Now that is extreme, isn't it? But there are so many kids in the world that do not even get the choice to drink clean water at that. Millions of people across Africa and around the world are relying on unsafe water, which makes them so, so sick. But together, we can change that. We are teaming up with Convoy of Hope on Thursday to provide communities with safe water for life. 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That just blows my mind. So together we can make a huge difference. It's going to be amazing. We're so excited to team up with Convoy of Hope. 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
5: 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And finally, it's a Hull V summer. Not only has he recently released a new album called Could Be Tonight, but for the first time, Hull V is coming to New Zealand to perform at Festival One 2027.
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0: 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It's time to get into today's 7-minute sermon. I'm already excited for this. It is with Reverend George Pink. 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
2: Mary Magdalene does not have the best reputation. 2,000 years after she lived, there's one thing most people tend to associate her with. If you asked the general public today what they know about Mary Magdalene, many would say she was, let's put it delicately, an adult worker. That's the reputation she has. And it's actually pretty unfair, because there isn't any real evidence that she did what we might call adult work. The Bible doesn't say that she did. But centuries of speculation have left their mark, and that's now what many people think of when they hear her name. So what do we actually know about Mary Magdalene? And why should her story matter to us? Those are the questions we're exploring in this 7-minute sermon, because her life is remembered in the church calendar this month. The Feast of Saint Mary Magdalene is coming up soon, and it gives us a good opportunity to think about who she really was. So let's turn to Scripture. In the Gospels, Mary Magdalene is mentioned 12 times, which is more than most of the apostles. Luke tells us that Mary had been healed by Jesus. These are verses from Luke chapter 8.
3: Jesus travelled about from one town and village to another, proclaiming the good news of the kingdom of God. The 12 were with him, and also some women who had been cured of evil spirits and diseases, including Mary, called Magdalene, from whom 7 demons had come out.
2: That's Luke chapter 8, verses 1 and 2 from the NIV. Mary had been cured of something awful. Luke says she had been freed from 7 demons. And in the Bible, the number 7 symbolises completeness. This suggests that Mary's suffering had been severe, overwhelming, dominating her life. But she had been healed by Jesus. And after that, she became one of the women who supported his ministry. Luke goes on to say that these women helped support Jesus and the apostles out of their own means. Mary gave her own money to help fund the Lord's work. People sometimes assume Mary was the woman who poured perfume on Jesus' feet in the home of a Pharisee. In that story, the woman is described as someone who lived a sinful life. Part of the reason people link her with Mary Magdalene is because Pope Gregory the Great made that connection in a sermon about 1500 years ago. He wanted to emphasise that Jesus is a friend of sinners, which is absolutely true. But there's no evidence that this particular woman was Mary Magdalene. We don't know that she had an immoral past. There's no biblical basis for that assumption. But because she was identified that way for centuries, the reputation stuck. If you search Mary Magdalene online, you'll also find people wondering whether she was the same person as Mary of Bethany, the sister of Lazarus. But again, there's not much evidence for that either. As Meg Butcher points out, the confusion is partly because there were several Marys following Jesus at that time. Mary was the most common name for Jewish women in that period. So there's a fair bit of confusion about Mary Magdalene's identity. And that's even before we get to Dan Brown's Da Vinci Code theory that she was secretly married to Jesus. For the record, there's no evidence for that either. But that's a story for another day. We don't know a huge amount about Mary Magdalene during Jesus' ministry. But we do know this. When Jesus was crucified, she was there. All 4 Gospels say that a group of women stood near the cross, and Mary Magdalene is specifically named by 3 of the Gospel writers. She remained there through the horror of the crucifixion, right until Jesus' body was taken down. She followed to see where he was buried. She knew exactly where the tomb was, which is why she was able to return there early on the first Easter Sunday. And it's worth noting that travelling alone before dawn in a city that wasn't her home took real courage and commitment. Now, of course, Jesus did not stay dead. John's Gospel records Mary's encounter with the risen Christ. John chapter 20 says Mary arrives at the tomb, finds it empty, and is devastated. She turns around and sees someone standing there, but she doesn't realise it's Jesus. He asks her why she's crying and who she's looking for. Thinking he's the gardener, she begs him to tell her where the body has been taken. And then Jesus simply says her name, Mary. At that moment, she recognizes him. She turns towards him and cries out, Rabboni, which means teacher. Jesus instructs her to go and tell the disciples that he is ascending to the Father. Meg Butcher notes how touching it is that Mary didn't recognize Jesus at first. She was so overwhelmed by grief, she couldn't see that her Saviour was standing right in front of her. But once she realized who he was, once she encountered the risen Christ, Mary did exactly what he told her to do. She went and told the disciples that Jesus was alive. And that means Mary Magdalene was the first preacher of the resurrection. She was the first person to announce the good news that Christ had risen. This was remarkable because in that culture, women were not considered reliable witnesses. Their testimony wasn't accepted in court. And yet the most important message in history, the news of Christ's victory over death, it was entrusted to a woman. And not just any woman, but this woman. It's sad that 2,000 years later, this is not what people usually associate Mary Magdalene with. Years of conjecture, mislabeling, and misunderstanding have given her a bad reputation. And that really shouldn't be the case. What she should be known for is her faithfulness to Jesus, her sacrificial support of his ministry, her devotion at the cross and the tomb, and her extraordinary role in proclaiming the resurrection. Those are the things we should associate her with. And they are why the story of St. Mary Magdalene still matters. Her life gives us a great example to follow.
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Torrin Wells and Pastor Mike Jr. That one is Sunday Morning. Heading towards 1 o'clock, three more songs before we get there. Pat Barrett, Petey Martin and Lauren Daigle with Come Back Home. And here's Colton Dixon. This is Miracles. It's Life FM.

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0: Grace Vineyard Music. Joshua McGregor and Mally Solar, that one is alive. You are with Holly, it is Sunday Arvo. Something very cool has popped up in our community, which I don't know if anyone else has really done in New Zealand, but I will tell you all about it if you have a doggy friend. It is to do with something for them. Also, new music on the way from Equippers Revolution called Promised Land. It's live.
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3: Blessed are the meek, for they will inherit the earth. This is the third beatitude from the Sermon on the Mount that Jesus gave, from Matthew chapter 5. Meekness begins when we put our trust in God. Then, because we trust Him, we commit our way to Him. We confide in Him, our anxieties, frustrations, plans, relationships, jobs, and our health. And then we wait patiently for the Lord. We trust His timing, His power, and His grace to work things out in the best way for His glory and for our good. Our inheritance is spiritual. We are heirs to the kingdom of Christ. Blessed are the meek, for they will inherit the earth.
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New from Equippers Revolution, that one is Promised Land. That is the title track of their brand new album, which actually released on the 10th of July. So brand new, very exciting. And Keenan Stevenson was asked about that song, said Promised Land is about believing for what's ahead and choosing hope through every season. We wanted to create music that connects with people wherever they are. I like that a lot. And of course, you can vote for it on the U-Chart, livefm.co.nz. Here's Apollo LTD. This one's Run. It's Life.

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3: Oh, big news tomorrow, man. 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
3: 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That's tomorrow morning on The Morning Wake Up. We'll see you then.
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Here's Ryan Stevenson, Just As You Are. It's live.

0: such precious. 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

0: as you remain on Life FM. Something very cool has popped up in our community. We have a local pet store. It's called Pet Patch. And this is a great, like, little community-run pet store, which is good because, like, there's a lot of big players now. These guys are amazing. And what has popped up in our local reserve, even cooler, because they have created their own vending machine. Now, this is at the moment pretty well a doggy vending machine because it's in a reserve where everybody takes their dogs for a walk. But you can go and get little dog treats, balls. You can get like all sorts of different toys. You can get doggy doo-doo bags if there's a little accident at the park. You can get bottles of water in case your dog gets thirsty. Everything you could think of is in this vending machine. And I just thought, I wonder why no one thought of that before. That is such a clever and cool idea. So a doggy vending machine, maybe they'll end up in parks all around Aotearoa. They should totally do that. Very cool.
1: 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We're a Christian radio station. Maybe today you're listening and you're not sure where you stand. Maybe you're on the fence, weighing it up. We believe that God is not looking for perfection or a finished product. He's looking for a heart that's open to the possibility of Him. If you're feeling like the door is closed or you need to have it all figured out, here's a simple truth from Romans. If you confess with your mouth that Jesus is Lord and believe in your heart that God raised Him from the dead, you will be saved. If you're ready to step off that fence and see what happens, pray this. Jesus, I don't have all the answers, but I'm reaching out. I believe you are who you say you are. Come into my life. Forgive my past. And show me how to follow you. Amen. No matter where you are on that journey, we're glad you're here with us.
2: Don't unravel your joy. Hi, I'm Julia Grace, and I find loose threads almost irresistible. If I see one, I want to pull on it, just to see what happens. But the trouble is, it can end up unraveling and making a huge mess. In the same way, picking away at the edges of our lives with comparison and criticism makes us dissatisfied and undermines our mental wellness. Looking for problems is self-sabotage and will unravel our joy. How tempting it is to pick at our loved ones and pull up the edges of their faults rather than support them by smoothing down their vulnerabilities with love and acceptance. Let's face it, it's so much more productive to count our blessings, being grateful for the pluses, rather than tallying up the minuses. People are precious, circumstances change, and the joy of the Lord will be your strength if you choose to let it stay firmly stitched into the fabric of your life. Find out more at juliagrace.co.nz.
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Sansone, it is Stand On You, Life FM. Music before we get to 2 o'clock. It's a pretty good lineup. Dante Bow is on the way. Sean Rodriguez. And here is Joseph O'Brien. This is Trustful. It's Life FM.

0: for King and Country. It is Miracle. Life FM. I was actually watching the music video to that song yesterday. It was filmed in one of the children's hospitals in America, following the life of, well, lots of different families, a little glimpse into the kids that are in this hospital. And it brings it home even more because that song is talking about that if you have air in your lungs, if you have a beating heart, that's a true miracle. And then even more of a miracle when this is filmed in a kids' hospital, when you realise that you're listening to this song and you are healthy and you are well. We have a lot to be grateful for, right? That air in our lungs and that beating heart, wow, it's an exceptionally special thing. That song is actually going to be on their new album, which I'm pretty sure comes out in September. So looking forward to that one. New music on the way from Jordan Armstrong, and a Māori word which has been voted the world's most beautiful word. So I'm going to tell you what that word is. Out of all the words in the world, a Māori word has been announced as the best word. So proud. Tell you about it soon.
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2: Jeremiah 32:27 declares, "I am the Lord. 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

New music from Jordan Armstrong. That one is God Loves Us. When he was asked about that song, he said, God loves us as a reminder that no matter what you've done, where you've been, or what you're facing right now, God's love never changes. I wrote this song to encourage people who need hope, healing, and a reminder that they are deeply loved by God. Thank you for being part of this journey with me. So cool. Man, I love finding out about the heart or the meaning behind the songs that we play here on Life FM. So good. Here's Maya Angelou and People and Songs. Never Want to Go Back. It's Life.

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Good weather forecast. That one is Suffer Well on Life FM. We have had some very cool guests in studio over the last little while. If you have ever missed any of those chats, you can take a look at Life FM's latest on our website, lifefm.co.nz. So, yeah, check it out. Play catch up over the weekend. Here's Angie Rose. Oh, yeah, it's Life.

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1: Tori Kelly, it is Control on Life FM. A Māori word has been announced as the most beautiful word in all the world. Very exciting because there are some words that are pretty incredible, and to have topped it off, that's pretty amazing. And when I heard that it was a Māori word, I was like, I bet that it is this word. Now, I am terrible at pronouncing it, but it is a word that I love as well. Kaitia kitanga. Kaitia kitanga. So that is the most beautiful word. And of course, it is guardianship and protection of the environment for present and future generations. I love that. That is so cool. Kaitia kitanga brings together everything that makes a word extraordinary: a distinctive sound, a profound meaning, and a concept that has no direct equivalent in many other languages. At the same time, it speaks to a theme that defines our era: the responsible stewardship of our environment for generations to come. As such, Kaitia kitanga exemplifies the unique power of language to express complex values and attitudes in a single word. So there you go, feeling very proud about that one, and you can too. Make sure you learn how to say it and use it because it's the best word in the world.
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3: I've been meaning to write about the resurrection for a long time, but I have to say, every time I struggle to do it, I become overwhelmed about the great mystery of it all. I can't fully wrap my head around the death, the resurrection, and the ascension of Jesus. And then it dawned on me one day that perhaps it is too great a mystery for my human mind to fathom, that perhaps some things you never truly understand until you leave Earth. Like with the Easter story, there are many things in life you can't quite understand. And that's okay. We won't see the full picture of God's plan until we meet Him again. Now, does that mean we give up on finding the reasons why certain things happen? Of course not. But when it comes to a point where it's too great a mystery for us to solve, we just have to have faith that God knows what He's doing, and that one day, all will be clear. I'm Joy Ravella.
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We are messengers. That is halfway home on Life FM. Hey, that is it from me today. Wrap it up, but that does not mean your weekend is over. So you enjoy what is left of it, friend. I will leave you with this one from Tasha Layton. Life in me. See

0: Hulvey and No Big Deal on that track. It is called Rooftop. One time. You've got Batty just after three on your Sunday, one half of your Arvo Bravo, but of course flying solo as I do during the weekend. Now, Hulvey has been announced to be at Festival 1. Festival.1 to grab your tickets. We're thrilled. This is what the website says, by the way. We're thrilled to announce Hulvey as our first headline artist for Festival 1 2027. One of the most exciting voices in Christian music. Hulvey will be making his first New Zealand appearance. But they say first headlining artist. That suggests to me more to come, which is pretty exciting. Maybe it could be Brandon Heath. Now you're gonna see me. If anybody can, you can do it. God, I know in the truth. I mean, it is unlikely, maybe highly unlikely, but we do have Brandon Heath and this track coming up very soon. It's called See Me Through It. You can do it. And whenever my heart runs away, you say the day you're gonna see me through. Got this track in full coming at you here on Your Life FM in just a couple of minutes' time.
1: 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We hear stories all the time of the right song, the right conversation, or the right encouragement arriving exactly at the right moment. 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
3: Kia ora tātou. Welcome to A Minute in History with The Hope Project. In the mid-1800s, a largely Christian-based movement for the rights of women was stirring. With thanks to the Te Ara government website, we're told of the lectures given by Mary Colclo in Auckland in the 1870s, in which he argued that it was wrong that in a Christian country, anyone male or female should have it in their power to wrong and oppress others. While the roles of wife and mother were important, women should be entitled to education, a career and the vote. She illustrated with the need for education for single women, widows and the wives of unemployed husbands because they would become destitute otherwise. The men and women of Auckland reacted, some with outrage while others applause, some ridiculed while others jeered. And while this was a significantly Christian movement, there were church members and clergy on both sides of the fence. And yet women did get the vote, and we enjoy unparalleled equality today. We are blessed. Let's not forget why. See hopeproject.co.nz for more.
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5: 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Jesus, take the wheel. Only way I'm getting to the other side. Days are getting dark. Life's a little hard.

0: How well do you reckon you will do at this challenge? You've got Batty on your Sunday. It's Life FM. That one from Joshua McGregor is called Everything. It's brand new and homegrown. Okay, what you need to do is first and foremost, take off your shoes. If you're driving, of course, you'll need to do this when you have the ability to find a space where also nearby there is nothing breakable. Because apparently, people under 50 years old can only do this for an average of 12 to 15 seconds. If you can exceed 15 seconds, you are pretty special indeed. Take a listen to this.
1: First things first, you have to take off your shoes. You can be barefoot or you can be in socks, but you certainly cannot be wearing shoes. Second, at no point are you allowed to use your hands to try to find your balance. Instead, they had everybody in the study cross their arms over their chest, just like so. And finally, at no point is the non-standing leg allowed to touch the standing leg. You have to keep it separate. And as long as you're following those rules, go ahead and close your eyes and see how well you do.
0: The first time I tried this, I only lasted 4 seconds. It was appalling. Just 4 seconds. I'm a little bit better now. But again, shoes off. You have to start with your eyes closed. Cross your hands over your chest like you're being baptized, you know. And then bring one leg up and see how long you can balance. You can't put the leg you bring up against your other leg. It is more difficult than you think. Give it a go. See how long you last.

Euphoria, and the track is called Obsessed. You've got Beatty, it's Life FM. Over the last few songs, I've been going through my phone, taking a look at the photos I've got in my gallery, and just deleting a whole bunch that I don't know why I'm keeping. A whole bunch of pictures that are blurry because they were like the first photo I took and then I don't need it anymore. I've got a picture right now, I'm going to delete this, of just a drill head, a drill piece that I thought I lost and then I found, and I took a photo and sent it to my dad because he was helping me with a DIY project. And I said, look, I found it. And that was a while ago and I don't need this photo anymore. If you, by the way, are somebody who takes good photos, not just random photos on your phone like me, if you think you got some talent when it comes to photography, we do have the Rima Media Photo Calendar Competition. Bit of a tongue twister. 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Music now from Tam. This track is called Treasure.

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1: How incredible. What a great track there from Brandon Lake and Nick Jonas. Did that sound really sarcastic? I did not mean for it to be. I genuinely think that song is incredible, but I feel like I came in with energy that started with sarcasm. That track is called The Author, Brandon Lake and Nick Jonas. By the way, you can vote for it at lifefm.co.nz for the U-Chart, your favourite songs on the Life FM playlist. We want to know what they are and which song ends up at number one, of course, is up to you. Just around the corner, we've got some homegrown music from Equippers Worship. The track is called Holy Fire. Got it for you in a couple of minutes' time on your Life FM.

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1: Out my mum's window sits a tree, and often a big, heavy kereru plops down on it. 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Sometimes branches bend or even snap. 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But here's the thing. Kereru are vital. They're the only native bird that can swallow and spread some of our larger seeds. So without their heavy presence, certain trees wouldn't regenerate. I love that, because I often feel clumsy in life and in faith. Like I'm breaking more than I'm fixing. Like I'm not quite fitting in. I'm making awkward landings. And yet, God has designed me with a role that no one else can fill. Even in my awkwardness, even in my lack of grace, He can use me to scatter seeds of His kingdom. Maybe you feel a bit kereru-like today. Take heart. God doesn't need you to be sleek or perfect. He just needs you to show up and do the part only you can do. I'm Mickey from inbetween.org.nz, and I hope this sparks your thinking. Let's see what God does with it.
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1: 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And yeah, you just always remind us about who God is and who's always there for us. And yeah, thank you. Thank you for your words, for your music, for everything.
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Vote for Mongini for the People's Choice Awards at lightfm.co.nz. He could be the Emerging Artist of the Year. It is down to you to head to the website. That one is called Halfway. You got Beatty on your Sunday. Just around the corner, got this track called Matthew 5 from Anike and Tyrion. Speaking of Tyrion, I've got some interesting news about Tyrion, and I do use that word advisedly. That is coming up on your Life FM. Right now, though, Igor Sandoval Jr., and this track is called Hallelujah.

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3: Oh, big news tomorrow, man. 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We make the draw just after 7:30, thanks to thetravellers.co.nz.
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3: 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That's tomorrow morning on The Morning Wake Up. We'll see you then.
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2: In this update, New Zealand First Leader Winston Peters has announced his party will campaign on a $1 billion investment into surveying our energy resources. It would identify and create one national data set across energy, geothermal and carbon dioxide storage sites. It would create a framework for the country to develop those sites and extract

0: The Afters on your Life FM. That track is called New Day, New Life. Just after four on your Sunday, you got Beatty. It's good to be back once again. I was flabbergasted. I was staggered to learn this information. Did you know that if you are a music artist and you're hoping to earn a revenue from Spotify, you're hoping that will be your main source of income, you need per month 567,000 streams of your music from individual listeners. That is insane. That is a lot of people just to earn minimum wage. To put this in perspective, there is a very popular artist on Life FM who only just fits that bracket. Storms, they may come, they may go, you remain. This is Tyrion, and they just make it in. If their only income revenue was from Spotify, which of course is where most of us listen to our music, or of course, hey, join us here on Life FM. But that is just, of course, she's got other income streams. But it's just, it's quite baffling to hear. So you know what? I thought we should probably get on some Tyrion music coming up very soon. In fact, I've got this one called Wake Up. Help me, Lord, I need to wake up. Coming at you very soon, just after Taya. So stick around here on your Life FM.
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0: Fresh wind from ECU Worship and new music from Tori Kelly and Hull V. That's not the wind, it's ECU Worship's new single, Wild Rushing Wind. Inspired by John 3:8, the song encourages an expectation for God's movement. Every time I look in your eyes, I can't believe it. Tori Kelly is feeling all the love as she reflects on faith, marriage, and motherhood in her new album, God Must Really Love Me. You can even hear Kelly's young son adding to the vocals. And finally, it's a Hull V summer. Not only has he recently released a new album called Could Be Tonight, but for the first time, Hull V is coming to New Zealand to perform at Festival One 2027.
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0: You've got Beatty here on Life, that one from Crowder and We The Kingdom, brand new music. It is called Glory Glory. Time now for some news you might have missed. Now, it is likely, not certain, but likely that right now as you listen to Life FM, you are driving. Now, if that is the case, I hope you are paying attention. Because recently in the UK, police are on their way to an emergency, so of course they flick on the lights. But there was a van driver who was not paying attention.
1: Hello, mate. It's the police. Are you on the M40?
2: Yeah.
1: We've been trying to get past you, flashing our blue lights.
2: Sorry.
1: Nice one, mate. Thanks for that. We're just on our way to an emergency. Cheers. Thank you.
2: Sorry.
1: All right. Cheers, bye.
0: Ah, the English. Always proper and polite. Potentially to a fault. That is some news you might have missed. You've got Beatty. It's Life BFM music now from Jamie McDonald. It's called Won't Let Go. When you're

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1: Josh Wilson, and the track is called Who's My Neighbour? You're listening to Life FM on your Sunday. How's it going? You got Beatty. Now that track, Who's My Neighbour? It proclaims everyone is my neighbour. We're actually just about to jump into a track from Evan Craft called Good Neighbour. So the reminder being, who's my neighbour? Everyone, and be a good neighbour. After all, that is biblical. I promise, by the way, I haven't put the songs in this order. This is just how it's appeared. So potentially that's a little reminder. Somebody might be knocking on the door saying, remember to be a good neighbour. Here it is from Evan Craft on your Life FM.

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0: Avi Asher, that track is called Free. Batty with you on your Sunday. Hope it's been a fantastic day. Hey, coming up, we've got some Tori Kelly. But first, we're going to take a quick momentary pause from the music to jump into our daily devotional. It is called The Word For You Today. Bit of a evocative title here, made me raise my eyebrows. How's your love life? Let's get to The Word For You Today.
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2: Relationships. Not just the lovey-dovey ones, all of them. When we're getting to know someone and we decide this person is pretty nice, I choose this human to get to know better, we have a honeymoon period where the person can do little wrong. Then after a few months, we may start finding some pet peeves. Stop eating so loud. Stop complaining. Soon the person we couldn't wait to be around becomes the person who's still great but needs fixing. Don't worry though, there's a fix a friendship verse in the Bible. Love is patient and kind, never jealous, boastful or proud. 1 Corinthians 13 verse 4. Ah, it turns out that's about us, not them. To strengthen a friendship, we need to first look at ourselves and how we love others. Are we choosing patience instead of outbursts, kindness instead of cruel jokes, and what's best for them rather than envy or boasting? In fact, do we truly want what is best for them at all? How do we even manage that? Well, we need to have a pretty strong, secure sense of who we are and God's love for us. Let's read 1 Corinthians 13, 4-7 and swap God is wherever it says love is. And that's how God shows love to us. What stronger place is there from which to show love to those around us? So what now? Read 1 Corinthians 13, verse 4-7 again and insert your name instead of love each time. Speak the scripture out loud to yourself often. It can change your love life.
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I know for a fact that that is a lot of people's favourite song on the Life FM playlist at the moment from Ray Armour. And absolutely, it is called Joy. If it is your favourite song, have you voted for it at lifefm.co.nz? Speaking of the website, by the way, you've got Batty. Head to the website to not only vote for your favourite track, but also for the People's Choice Awards. There are two categories, Emerging Artist of the Year and New Zealand Artist of the Year, one of which could be this guy. It is Oscar Ironside and Hope.

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2: In this update, New Zealand First Leader Winston Peters has addressed his party's election campaign launch in Auckland. He's announced a $1 billion investment for a data set of our offshore energy resources. Mr. Peters says the country needs to stop the Pepsi or Coke pendulum swing between Labour and National. Two US service members in Jordan have been killed and one's missing in action, marking the first American military fatalities from Iranian fire since March. Four American service members are in hospital as fighting between the US and Iran continues following a breakdown in ceasefire talks. In Canada, mass evacuations are in place because of rampant wildfires. There are now almost 200 wildfires, with at least 70 not under control. Evacuated people are being urged not to go back to their homes or campsites. A new trail around the Gentle Annie campground near Westport could mean more families visiting. The 3-kilometre walking track up to Gentle Annie Point is open to the public. A gravel path for cyclists should be finished later this year. That's news.
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2: In sport, Rory McIlroy's pulled no

0: Punches in his assessment of rival Bryson DeChambeau's handling of his two-shot penalty at Golf's Open Championship. Officials ruled DeChambeau inadvertently improved his lie on the fifth hole on day two. Speaking after his third round, McIlroy made his feelings clear.
1: I won't pretend to be up here and defend Bryson. I'm not particularly fond of him. I think a lot of it's performative. I think a lot of it's for attention. You know, to hold the tournament hostage like that and have all of us, volunteers, players, everyone waiting on him to depart, I didn't feel like it was a great look.
0: Warriors coach Andrew Webster's feeling for future winger Will Warbrick, who's had his farewell season with the Storm in League's NRL, cut short by a torn Achilles. The Kiwis flyer joins the Warriors next season. That's sport. I'm Joe Gilfillan.
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3: Philippians 4 verse 8. Summing it all up, friends, I'd say you'll do best by filling your minds and meditating on things true, noble, reputable, authentic, compelling, gracious. The best, not the worst. The beautiful, not the ugly. Things to praise, not things to curse.
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homegrown music created right here in our very own backyard. That one from Lily Lynn Scott is called You Can Be Happy Too. You've got Beatty on your Sunday. We are just after 5. Really hope today is going well for you. The final day of the school holidays, back to school, and of course for most of us, back to work tomorrow. But that is tomorrow. What is happening next here on your Life FM? Well, we've got 3 in a row uninterrupted, and it's going to sound like this.

0: On the way, we've got Citizens, we've got Rain Collective, and this brand new track from Sepp Schlitter. It is called Bye Bye.
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3: Over the years, many people have said to me, there is nothing happening in my life. God is doing nothing. I once heard a story about the clever scientists who said, God, anything you can do, we can do better. We can do anything better than you. So God said, okay, then what about a jewel? So the scientists said, no problem. God said, you have to make man. And God said, there's two conditions to this jewel. The first thing is you have to use what I used in the beginning when I used dust. The clever scientist bent down to pick up some dust, at which point God says, hey, condition number two, get your own dust. You see, when God created the world, he created the world out of nothing. Even the cleverest people today need something and a catalyst to make something, but God needs a whole load of nothing. The Bible says, nothing is impossible for God. So if there is nothing, just give God your nothing and you watch, he'll do something. My name is Glenn Barrett.
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3: Oh, big news tomorrow, man. 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
3: 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That's tomorrow morning on The Morning Wake-Up. We'll see you then.
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0: new arrival to the playlist, that one from Sepp Schlitter, is called Bye Bye. You've got Batey. Good to be back once again here on Your Life FM. When it comes to new music added recently to our playlist, there is only one person to blame.
1: Yes, please, Eloise!
0: And when I say blame, I mean celebrate, because doesn't she do a fantastic job? That, of course, is Eloise. Eloise is not just the host of The Night Show, she is also our assistant content director, meaning one of her responsibilities is new music. So every Wednesday on the Avo Bravo, myself and Rach, we can help Eloise by bringing new music that we believe should be added to the playlist. Our songs compete, only one can win, and quite often I do very badly. And again, that was the case this week. My song was this one from Lani Rose. It's called Sing Ugly.
2: Just

It's not about being an ugly singer, not singing very well. In fact, Lani himself was an artist before he became a Christian. He had a come to God moment, and he continued to be an artist, and now has just changed the way that he creates his music and who he creates his music for. And the song isn't about being in church and maybe being off key a little bit. It is about that moment where you find yourself just opening up honestly to God. And even if it is ugly, and even if it is really uncomfortable, it doesn't matter, because it is honest, it is genuine. And that is the idea behind the song, which didn't win this time for Yes Please Eloise. But of course, it's a Sunday, and my consolation prize that I always give myself is I can play my song out here and now. And if you do like it, there's always the possibility that we could prove it to Eloise that it should be on the playlist with your text 8168 with the keyword life if you love it. As you hear the song, if you love it, you're like, this should be on the playlist. Do let me know. 8168 with the keyword life. It's a new track, Lani Rose. It's called Sing Ugly.

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Local listens here on Life FM from Omega Levine. It's called All Things New. You got Batty, it's a Sunday. Now, we did find out at the Life FM Live in Your Lounge event with Omega that he's got new music on the way. Don't worry, we've got our ear to the ground. We'll let you know as soon as we do what that new music is and we'll play it out for you. But right now, keeping it local, in fact, with husband and wife duo Abby Lee and Vince Harder, this one is called Over.

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1: So I just love how it's just so good. The music's always different. 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It's just so good. 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

0: this song, man. I don't know if there's a point into the future where I won't feel as amazingly happy when I hear it as I do now, because right now, I'm just so proud. I did not write that song. In fact, you know, the pride I have, it really does not belong to me. It belongs to you guys. If you don't know the story behind that song, that is Lipani and the listeners, a.k.a. you. The track is called Home. Over New Zealand Music Month, half of that song was written by Lipani, and then all of the other lyrics were suggested by listeners. You could be one of the listeners that submitted a lyric that is now included in that song. If you're wondering, yeah, why are the lyrics the way they are? It's a little bit of a hodgepodge. But man, Lipani made it work. And how good is that? Yeah, so half of those lyrics written by you guys. Well done to everybody who helped write that song. Again, immensely proud. Lipani and the listeners, it's called Home. We'll get back to the songs. I mean, look, they're all great. I was just going to say, these ones weren't written by us. They just were written by, well, we are messengers. Yeah, you got my This track is called Love. It is great as well. Coming at you very soon here on your Life FM. And I won't let you go. I know there's
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2: 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He does not change and his word does not change. His character is steady, reliable, unshakable. He is always faithful.
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3: Have you ever been to a wedding where there's a long gap between the ceremony and the reception? It's often because the bridal party are having their photos taken, but it means the guests have quite a bit of time to fill in. It can be an awkward in-between time that you're not sure what to do with. I remember one wedding when a few of us ended up at McDonald's between the ceremony and the reception, all dressed in our wedding clothes because we didn't have anything else to do during that time. In some ways, that's a picture of the time we're all living in. The life, death, and resurrection of Jesus was like a wedding ceremony. Through those events, we have become united with Christ and part of his kingdom. But the wedding reception is yet to come, the time when Christ returns and establishes the fullness of his kingdom on earth. So we are living in between those two events, and it can feel a bit of an awkward time, like eating McDonald's in your wedding clothes. But the assurance of what Jesus has already done and the hope of what is yet to come should motivate us to live faithfully for God in the present. I'm Reuben Munn from Shore Community Church. 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

0: Bet with Irish golfer Shane Lowry on the result of the Eden Park Test. That's sport. I'm Joe Gilfillan.
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Kiwi music here on Life FM from Joshua McGregor, Marley Solar, and Grace Vineyard Music. It's called Alive. Baddie with you just after six on your Sunday, the final day of the school holidays. Back to school for term three, surely. I don't have kids, I don't know. We can't be to term four. No. Yeah, term three must be beginning tomorrow, final day of the school holidays. But that's tomorrow. What is happening in the next couple of minutes? Well, I've got this track queued up from David Dunn. Beep.

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4: Ever feel like your mind works just a little differently from everyone else's? Like, while others are still asking the first question, you've already seen three possible outcomes and mapped a plan, and a backup for that? Plus, you've saved your pre-planned flowchart to the cloud and ticked it off on your to-do list while already thinking five steps ahead and wondering how to prepare for the unexpected. That's not a flaw, that's a unique gift. In Daniel 1:17, it says, God gave these four young men knowledge and understanding of all kinds of literature and learning. 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You're not too much, you're made for more. 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I'm Anna Noble from AchievementDiscoveries.com.
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night. 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The thing that frightened me, it wasn't the dying. See, I saw my boys grow up, and I wasn't there to love them.

Don't worry if you found yourself during that song about to sing, "That's What Makes You Beautiful." You weren't the only one. And if you don't know what I'm talking about and you're wondering, what on earth, Beatty? Well, that's just probably because you are far too young. Moving on, though, that one from Lost and Found is called One Direction, inspired by Genesis 50. Music now from Zaunty, and this track is called Jesus Called My Name.

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1: You're listening to Life FM, Franny Cash, Raised by Wolves. That's the track you just heard. Beatty with you on your Sunday. We're about to jump into Lindy and their track called Lies. I just learned recently, by the way, that the lines at the beginning of the song, very quickly, they're almost inaudible. Kind of strange. It's saying, feelings lie. Feelings lie, feelings lie. For a long time, and I know I'm not the only one, I thought it was feeling fly, which, you know, considering the song is called Lies, it makes a lot more sense. There's always those songs where you think you know the lyrics and you don't. So now you know. Let's get to it. Lindy and the track is Lies.

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0: 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You remain, you remain. The track is called You Remain. It's Fady on your Life FM. That sound can mean only one thing. Just around the corner, we've got an old school track. This time around, throw your hands up if you go making down. Say no, we're never gonna be in the ink. I love this song, Soul Glow Activator. And Rapture Ruck is coming at you here on Life FM in a couple of minutes' time. It's called In Crowd. No, we're never gonna be in the in
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3: Hi, I'm Paul Trabuco. We're used to the cross as a symbol of Christian faith. A number of years ago, I visited the site of Philippi, the city to which St. Paul wrote his letter to the Philippians. Wandering around the ruins, I found a huge column with a large cross carved into it. I knew there had been Christians in Philippi, but this was a vivid and visible reminder of their presence. They had left a carved cross behind. It felt like a tangible and real connection back hundreds and hundreds of years. Believers like me had been here and literally left their mark, the sign of the cross. They could have left other signs, but the key symbol they wanted to leave behind was the cross of our Lord Jesus, which, along with the resurrection, is at the heart of our faith. May we too live lives marked by the cross. I'm Paul Trabuco from the Theology Program at the University of Otago.
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1: 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Wouldn't get through a day without you in the morning and in the afternoon, because you just set up my day.
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Corey Asbury and Out Sing the Angels on Your Life FM. Sunday, almost to 7 o'clock. You got Batty. It means it's time to wrap on up. It's really disappointing when you fire off the hotkey and nothing happens, isn't it? It's a bit of a downer. Let's try that one more time. It is time to wrap on up.

0: That's better. It is good to have your company, but sadly, this is the end for, of course, just today. We'll be back tomorrow from 3 o'clock onwards with my co-host Rach for the Arvo Bravo. Don't forget, though, if you submitted entries for the Pack Your Bag competition and, of course, that $8,000 plus trip to Sri Lanka being given away for free thanks to the travelers, that announcement is happening tomorrow morning on The Morning Wake Up. 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Otherwise, I will say from me to you, have a great rest of your day and peace.
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0: 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Kia ora koutou, Eloise hanging out with you. Hope you've had a lovely Sunday night, 19th of July. Wow, cannot believe we're, you know, almost, I don't say almost at the end of July, but these are the last, is it 11 or 12 days to go? Anyway, not to alarm anyone. I was saying the other day to someone, I feel like August is the month where it's like, yeah, definitely in the second half of the year now. Whereas July, I mean, while it is the second half of the year, it still kind of feels like it's the middle of the year. But then when you get to August, you're like, oh, no, this is the second half. Anyway, not to cause panic to anyone or anything like that. Hope you've had a lovely weekend. Coming up, I'm very excited because on the show, the new one from Equippers Revolution, you may have already heard it. We've been playing it on Life FM for the last week or so. It's called Promised Land. This one's on the way about 7:15 tonight, so that is coming up soon. Tadashi, Lights in the City, on the way next.
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2: 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Inspired by John 3:8, the song encourages an expectation for God's movement. Every time I look in your eyes, I can't believe it. Tori Kelly is feeling all the love as she reflects on faith, marriage and motherhood in her new album, God Must Really Love Me. You can even hear Kelly's young son adding to the vocals. And finally, it's a Hull V summer. Not only has he recently released a new album called Could Be Tonight, but for the first time, Hull V is coming to New Zealand to perform at Festival One 2027.
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Equippers Revolution with Promised Land on Life FM. Now, that is the new one, by the way. It's actually the title track from the brand new album. This album came out on the 10th of July, which was during Shout Conference, Equippers' annual conference here in New Zealand. And Promised Land, that song there, all about believing for what's ahead and choosing hope through every season. Love that. Now, singer-songwriter for Equippers Revolution, Keenan Stevenson, shared, "We wanted to create music that connects with people wherever they are." Love that. Something you might not know as well, Equippers Worship also released a new album. So you can go and listen to some of those songs. You can listen to that album online. You'll find it on Spotify or YouTube, wherever you listen to music.

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3: Oh, big news tomorrow, man. 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
3: 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That's tomorrow morning on The Morning Wake-Up. 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

Tasha Layton and Claire Leslie with Whispers on Life. Tomorrow morning, big deal. Actually, in 12 hours' time, we would be about 30 or so minutes into the FIFA World Cup final. That's right, that is happening tomorrow morning, Monday morning, 7 a.m. New Zealand time is kickoff. Spain versus Argentina, who will take it out for 2026? I don't know. I really don't know who's going to take it out. I mean, Argentina won last time. So to be fair, I'm kind of going for Spain here. But again, I don't really have strong ties to either country. So I don't mind. Like, I'm not hurt either way. But it would be cool. It'd be cool for Spain to win. I just want to, you know, mention again, something I talked about earlier in the week. How wild, right, that a player in the Spain team was actually met Lionel Messi from Argentina when he was 5 months old, as in when the player, and I'm talking about Yamin Yamal. I don't know if you know anything about him. He's a 19-year-old, like just turned 19, and he plays for Spain, right? There is a photo that's done the rounds online, him being bathed by Lionel Messi. 2007, which is wild. Like, that is pretty wild to think about. It was for like a UNICEF calendar thing. I don't really know. It was like a fundraising thing. And Yamin Yamal, his mum won this like competition or something. And yeah, got to meet Lionel Messi. Who would have thought those two would be versing each other? FIFA World Cup final. That's happening tomorrow. That is so wild. Anyway, if you haven't seen it, Lionel Messi has really long hair. To be fair, it kind of looks like it's hair from the 90s, but even though it's not, it's like 2007. So, you know, go look online if you want to know what I'm talking about. But that game tomorrow, it's going to be a biggie. It's going to be all anyone will be able to talk about, to be fair. FIFA World Cup final tomorrow, 7 a.m. New Zealand time, Argentina versus Spain.

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0: Tori Kelly with Control on Life FM. On the night show, something I normally do during the week is share with you a journaling prompt. And I thought I'd just do that tonight as well. So your journaling prompt for tonight, what you can do to be kinder to yourself. Oh, you might have to dig deep for that one. I kind of like to think of this question, you know, what would you do to be kind to your bestie? A lot of the time we really love to just show appreciation and be kind and think about our bestie and, you know, we want the best for them, right? But what about yourself? I don't want you to think that it's selfish to want what's good for you. I guess it depends, you know, what that is, because, you know, obviously there are parts of that that might be selfish, but you need to be kinder to yourself. And this is something that I guess struggle with a bit. I'm a people pleaser, and it does mean sometimes I'm not really thinking about myself, saying yes to things, even though I don't have the capacity to do all those things. And yeah, just being a bit more kinder to yourself. What would that look like? What can you do to do that? Maybe it is putting yourself first in a particular situation. Maybe something you could do is say, when someone asks you if you can meet up or do this or whatever, maybe say to them, can I think about it and get back to you? And then that way you're actually giving yourself that space to reevaluate, you know, your priorities, if you do have that sort of free time or whatever it is, and then you can get back to them. What can you do to be kinder to yourself? That is your journaling prompt for tonight. I know it might be a bit tricky to think about and write about, but like I said, you know, what would you do for a bestie? What would you do to be kinder to a bestie? And now, just think of that bestie as you.
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3: I've watched it in my children. I've seen it in myself. The need to grasp for things. From the last piece of cake to the best seat to the dreams we carry in our hearts, the fear of missing out can drive us to just take what we want, to get ahead of and preempt God's timing. There came a point in Abraham's journey that he and his nephew Lot needed to part ways. And while Abraham had the right to insist on choosing land first, because he trusted God to establish and provide for him, he gave Lot first choice. Lot chose a piece of land, but God gave Abraham and his descendants the whole land. Lot's land would be lost to him, but Abraham's inheritance still stands. God's way and timing is always best. Don't let fear cause you to strive. Choose trust. Rest in who God is. What he wants to give you will far exceed what you can take for yourself. I'm Amy Walker.
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Sansone with Stand On You on Life FM. Now, here's something I just realised last week, I think Thursday or so, Sansone has teamed up with Bodhi and they've actually collaborated and released a song called Follow Me Down.

right. I am a big fan of the new song. It's called Follow Me Down. Sansone and Bodhi on that track there. If you want to listen to it, you can find it online. You'll see it on Spotify, Apple Music, YouTube, that sort of thing. I am hoping we're going to be able to add that one to Life FM as well in the next couple of weeks or so. So listen out for that if you are a big Bodhi or Sansone fan. The song again is called Follow Me Down. Right now, New Life Music, it's brand new.

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1: 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A thief is only there to steal and kill and destroy. I came so they can have real and eternal life, more and better life than they ever dreamed of.
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0: Boys here on Life FM. That was Halvey and No Big Deal with their song Rooftop. Halvey, by the way, going to be at Festival One 2027. That's kind of wild. That's going to be awesome. It's going to be his first time performing in the country. How exciting. You can get your tickets or find out more info by going to the website festival.one. Who else would you love to see at Festival One 2027? I've got a long list of artists I would love to see there. I mean, imagine if Tori Kelly came back to New Zealand and actually performed at Festival One. She's been in the country before. Hasn't been recently, I don't think, but she's a big fan of Lord of the Rings. That would be so, so cool. And I know she's touring again, currently on tour with Forrest Frank. But look, mate, look, I don't know. I don't know if it would happen. It is a bit of a, you know, January, bit of a busy time of the year perhaps for some. But that would be awesome. Who would you love to see at Festival.One? Maybe you have seen that artist you'd love to see at Festival One before. Maybe it was for King and Country. Or maybe it was Lauren Daigle. Festival.One is the website, by the way. Still more artists to be announced. I'm very excited about it. It's going to be an awesome time.
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3: Work. It can be so rewarding and so disappointing. It can seem meaningful. It can appear futile and frustrating. Why is work so hard? Work was first and foremost a blessing. Adam and Eve were to walk closely with God and work in the Garden of Eden to create and cultivate. But through pride, fear, and disobedience, they set in motion a deathly pattern that we recognize in ourselves today. The temptation to be wise in our own eyes and sustain our lives without God. This isn't good news for our work. We're now exiled gardeners. Our work is corrupted. It's toil, there's sweat on our brow, and the earth doesn't cooperate like it should, producing thorns and thistles, as well as fruit. But there's good news for our work. God's plan is that one day we will work in a garden city, a place where pride, fear, and futility are banished, a place more magnificent than Eden. In Christ, our work can participate in that reality today, where we live. 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

Jordan Armstrong with God Loves Us on Life FM. That is a fun song. I hope you have been reminded that no matter what you've done, where you've been, or what you're facing right now, God's love for you never changes. That is what that song is about. And Jordan Armstrong actually shared, I wrote this song to encourage people who need hope, healing, and a reminder that they are deeply loved by God. Thank you for being part of this journey with me. Oh, how good. I think it's such a great song there. It's called God Loves Us by Jordan Armstrong. If you want to vote for it on the U chart, lifefm.co.nz. This next one from Forrest Frank. Powerful Next Seasons, Beautiful As Ever on Life.

Good weather forecast. That is their song, Suffer Well, on Life FM. Coming up, I'm going to tell you something exciting that's also happening tomorrow morning. And I'm not talking about the FIFA World Cup final. No, no, something happening after 8 a.m. on Life FM, on the morning wake up. I'll tell you shortly what that is. Right now, Karen Hawthorne, It's On God. Beats for the stars.

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1: Unfortunately, it's too late to enter this competition, but what I will say, if you have entered, listen to the Morning Wake Up tomorrow. They'll be announcing the winner. Actually, they'll be calling the winner on the show after 8 a.m. What you will be winning, if you are the winner, the adventure of a lifetime. We're going to be sending one lucky listener on a fully guided tour of Sri Lanka with over $8,000. And this is all thanks to the Travellers. For the last 2 weeks, every weekday, 8 a.m., 1 p.m. and 5 p.m., we've been giving you a travel item to pack. And to pack these, you had to enter them on our website, lifefm.co.nz. So many people entered the competition, and some of you so smart, you know, listening every day for the last 2 weeks to give yourself 30 entries into this competition. I'm excited. I'm so excited to find out who the winner is. I'm excited for them. But this will be such a cool trip in November. Like, it's not even that far away either, right? Who would have thought? Oh, I'm so excited. So the Morning Wake Up, they'll be calling the winner tomorrow after 8 a.m. I'm going to assume it's after, you know, Adam versus Eve on the show. So if you have entered, keep your phone on, yeah? Make sure it's not on silent mode. And answer the call, okay? If it does come through to you. Oh, how good. This is so exciting. Well done to everyone who did enter the competition. Like I said, the winner will be announced tomorrow. Thanks to the Travellers, by the way. And if this is something you want to do, well, make sure you check them out because you can still actually get a spot on this tour. So if you do miss out and you thought, oh, and you've got the money, well, get yourself on this guided tour. It's going to be an awesome adventure in Sri Lanka.
2: Here's what scientists don't want you to know.
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5: One day, I was with my daughter in the waiting room at the medical center as she was sick and waiting for her turn to see the doctor. As she sat there, she started to loudly sing a worship song. There were a few people around. I wondered if I should tell her to be quiet, but I let her carry on. So there she was, waiting for her health to get better, praising God in the waiting room. Some of us listening today feel like we are in a waiting room, waiting on your miracle. You're waiting to hear from God. You're waiting on provision. Can I encourage you? The best thing you can do is to lift your voice and say, God, I don't understand it all. I don't know when my breakthrough will happen, but I'm going to praise you. Not only will that change your perspective and build your faith, but as we praise God, just like Paul and Silas did in prison, doors open, shackles break, and God makes a way. Praise God in the middle of your waiting room. I'm Ben Cherry, pastor of City Point Church, Auckland.
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1: 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Say the welcoming word to God, Jesus is my master. Embracing body and soul, God's work of doing in us what he did in raising Jesus from the dead. That's it. You're not doing anything. You're simply calling out to God, trusting him to do it for you. 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

0: 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Eloise here. Now, during the week, I came across a TV show that I'm now obsessed with, and I'm going to talk about it. I'll share exactly what that show is coming up next and how you can watch the show, because I'm not gatekeeping around here. I will say, it probably is not a show for everyone. If you love musicals, you love cheesy movies, then this could be for you. I'm going to say it's like the Christian camp rock, okay? So keep that in mind, all right? It's not for everyone. Look, it might be for your kids. I don't know. But I am obsessed, and I'm going to talk about it on the way very soon.
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2: Blessed are those who hunger and thirst for righteousness, for they will be filled. This is the fourth beatitude from the Sermon on the Mount that Jesus gave, from Matthew chapter 5. Jesus says that the people who will be satisfied in the end are those whose hunger and thirst has been for righteousness, not the pursuit of other things. They are the people who crave for grace to be merciful, people who passionately desire to make peace. In the same way that we pursue food and drink, let us pray that we will hunger and thirst to establish righteousness. Blessed are those who hunger and thirst for righteousness, for they will be filled.
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Joshua McGregor with Everything on Life FM. That is his new song, by the way, or his latest song. Love that he's been releasing new music this year. Hey, if you like him, you can vote for him as Artist of the Year for the 2026 People's Choice Awards. To do that, head to our website now, lifefm.co.nz. All right, time to chat about the show that I have been watching. It's so good. I'm such a big fan. I kind of had heard about it, but I hadn't watched it, right? Until this week. I watched two episodes, the two free episodes that you can watch, and then you got to subscribe. That's how they get you. So I shared earlier that it's cheesy. It's a musical. Yep. It's like the Christian camp rock, if you will. Now, there was a movie that came out, also same name, A Week Away is what it's called, right? And this movie came out on Netflix a couple years ago. I watched it, I reviewed it, and I think I posted the review on the Life FM website. Don't think it's still there anymore because we had some website stuff happen. And anyway, that's fine because this TV series is so much better than the Netflix movie. Maybe it's because they've got more time to delve, you know, deeper into it, but it was just, other than the, you know, breaking out into song and dance, it's a bit more realistic for a teen who, you know, doesn't fully believe in God and Jesus, and he's at this, you know, at this Christian camp for summer. And what I love is that while there is a song and, you know, singing around the campfire, he doesn't have a moment immediately. He kind of just thinks, I wish I could have a moment, or just, you know, kind of asking like, where is God? Where are you? Kind of calling out, right, in this situation, like, where has God been in my life? Like, I can't hear you. I'm listening, or like, he says he's listening, but yeah. So I think I really liked it for, I guess, that realistic aspect. Like, the camp just started, you know. It's like, I think this was like night one of camp. And I can't remember what it was like in the movie, but I feel like a lot of the time, you know, with movies like this, it's always like immediately that, oh, they're having a moment. Oh, they're realizing, you know, God is real in this moment, even though they just got to camp, which I feel like wouldn't be like it truly realistic to that character. So anyway, A Week Away is what it's called, this TV series. I think there are about seven episodes. Like I shared, you can watch the first two for free. They're actually on YouTube, but also on the Angel or Angels Network. I don't know if you've seen that online. But I did find, because I did some more research, because I want to watch the show, right? But I can't, I don't really have money to sign up for a subscription to another streaming service. So I thought, where can I watch this? Well, let me tell you, you can actually sign up for a two-week trial, free trial, for newfaithnetwork.com. And that is where you can watch the show, A Week Away, the series. So there you go. If that is something you might be interested in, a Christian camp rock, look, it's not for everyone. There's singing, there's dancing, there's a bit of cheesiness to it. I love it. I'm a big fan. So is my bestie. You can watch it, A Week Away series, on the newfaithnetwork.com. Go and check it out there. I think you can sign up for like a two-week free trial, which is what I'll be doing so I can finish watching the show. Right now.

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1: 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However, millions of people across Africa and around the world are still forced to rely on unsafe water that can make them seriously ill. But together, we can help change that. Like I said, we are partnering with Convoy of Hope this Thursday. 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

0: 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Now, I've really gotten back into cozy colouring. For Christmas, I bought one of my besties and my husband, actually, and myself, the same cozy colouring book. I don't know if you've seen these around. They're about $10 to $15. And basically, it's just like a cute colouring in page. Cute animals on there doing cute little hobbies or whatever it may be. Just super cute, right, to colour in. And my husband found some pens online. They're not great quality, but they do the job. Lots of different colours to choose from. I would love better quality pens. The issue, obviously, the price. But my friend, she has said that she's going to be ordering some really nice pens. So the plan is that I'll just go to her house and we can colour together. We did a bit of that actually last weekend. I hung out with her for her birthday because it's the day before mine. It was so nice. Just chilling in our pyjamas, colouring. No worries. I want to do more days like that. Obviously, I am a mum, so I don't get that opportunity every day to have like relaxing time. but I love the fact that Belle, she also loves colouring and she gets so into it. Sometimes she'll set herself up on the floor, like lying on the floor, and she's like colouring in her book or her, you know, colouring in pages, and it's so sweet. And I love that, you know, when she's older, we'll be able to sit together nicely. We could probably share some nice pens and colour in together. Like, it'll actually be relaxing. At the moment, I'm trying to not let her colour in my book. I let her do one page. There was a bit of scribbling going on. I thought, okay, that's enough now. This is mummy's book.
1: 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We believe that no matter how loud the world gets, there's a peace that surpasses all understanding. We believe that you weren't meant to carry the weight of tomorrow on your shoulders today. If you're feeling overwhelmed, or perhaps just a little lost in the noise, take a moment and breathe. We want you to know you're seen, you are known, and you are deeply loved. If your heart is heavy, let's take a moment together and pray. Lord, I give you my worries and my weariness. Replace my anxiety with your peace and my doubt with your strength. Guide my steps today and remind me that I'm never walking alone. Amen. Hang on to that promise as you go about your day.
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Here's Tori Kelly, 10 Rock John Keith. It's Morning to Dance.

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0: 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Hey, if you're a big fan of her music, vote for her for Emerging Artist of the Year for the 2026 People's Choice Awards. You can do that through the website, lifefm.co.nz. Eloise here. Now, if you haven't heard, Stats NZ released on Friday some new figures. Basically, a standard 2 litre bottle of milk has gone up over $5. It's about $5.04. That's the average. And it really goes to show the inflation here in New Zealand, right? Overall, food prices have increased 2.5% in the 12 months to June. You really are feeling that in your wallet. And, you know, when you go to the shops, doing the food shop perhaps. A lot of the time, I will look at my trolley and try and guess how much it's going to cost when you get to the checkout. And a lot of the time, I'm always under. I always think it's going to be under what it actually is. It costs more than I think, is what I'm trying to say here. It's so hard, I will say. I actually didn't notice the price of dairy milk going up, only because my husband and I, both of us, lactose intolerant, so we actually don't have milk. We don't get normal milk for our household. We actually buy almond milk instead. I like oat milk too. That's quite nice. But yeah, we're not really getting dairy milk. So we haven't really noticed that. But we're definitely noticing the price increase in other places at the supermarket. It's quite sad, isn't it? It really is. It's hard out there. I really do feel for those who are struggling. It is really tough. But overall, I will say it's sort of gone down. Apparently, the 12 months to May was 3.2% annual increase. So 3.2% down to 2.5%. It's gone down slightly, hoping that it's less by the end of July. I guess time will tell.
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3: 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Inspired by John 3:8, the song encourages an expectation for God's movement.
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3: Tori Kelly is feeling all the love as she reflects on faith, marriage and motherhood in her new album, God Must Really Love Me. You can even hear Kelly's young son adding to the vocals. And finally, it's a Hull V summer. Not only has he recently released a new album called Could Be Tonight, but for the first time, Hull V is coming to New Zealand to perform at Festival One 2027.
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We the Kingdom and Crowder, that is their song, Glory Glory, on Life FM. Coming up soon, we'll get into tonight's draw along. Love doing this on the show. I'll share with you a drawing prompt. We'll spend a couple minutes drawing that same thing. If you want to take part, all you need is a pen or a pencil, piece of paper, just those two things, and that draw along is on the way shortly. One, two. Here's Brit Nicole with Joelle Barnes. Keep

Jamie McDonald with Won't Let Go on Life FM. On the night show, I love doing this thing called the draw along. I'll share a drawing prompt and we spend a couple minutes drawing. That's all there is to it. If you want to take part, you need a pen, pencil, piece of paper, anything to draw on, and we'll get straight into the draw along for tonight. Now, if you're wondering, I actually have this A5 visual diary that I use. And tonight's drawing prompt is a field of flowers. Ooh, what sort of flowers are you going to do? I visited a sunflower field, or fields rather, in summertime. Beautiful, honestly. It was so fun. This is something we actually did last summer as well with Belle, and got cute photos. And I'm thinking, you know, for as long as the sunflower fields remain open, we should make this like an annual tradition and go every summer. So in saying that, I think I'm going to try and draw sunflowers, do a sunflower field. Field of sunflowers is what I'm trying to draw. Now, who would have thought as well, there's quite a few different species of sunflowers. There were some massive ones and then some smaller ones. It was beautiful though. I think what I love is the fact that, you know, sunflowers are very yellow. And yeah, yellow probably one of my favourite colours. So I'm currently just drawing some flowers. I feel like I should have drawn them smaller on my page because I've kind of drawn them I think bigger than I would have liked to, because now I'm like wondering how I'm supposed to draw a field of flowers. But what I might do is just maybe draw some in the background. I'll try and just draw heaps of flowers, I guess, behind my first row that I've gone and drawn much too big. What about tulips? Those are beautiful too. Or lavenders. Have you ever been to a lavender field? Oh, that would be stunning, wouldn't it? I feel like we're so lucky here in New Zealand that we have some beautiful flower fields around, floral fields around the place. But if you've never been to a sunflower field before, I would honestly recommend you go along. So next summer, put that one on your calendar. Make sure you go and visit a sunflower field. I feel like there's quite a few in New Zealand that you'll be able to find one close to you. Okay, that is it for tonight's draw along. So I hope you had fun drawing that one. And if you weren't able to draw the prompt, if you want to do this a bit later, a field of flowers.

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3: Relationships, not just the lovey-dovey ones, all of them. When we're getting to know someone and we decide this person is pretty nice, I choose this human to get to know better, we have a honeymoon period where the person can do little wrong. Then after a few months, we may start finding some pet peeves. Stop eating so loud. Stop complaining. Soon the person we couldn't wait to be around becomes the person who's still great but needs fixing. Don't worry, though. There's a fix-a-friendship verse in the Bible. Love is patient and kind, never jealous, boastful, or proud. 1 Corinthians 13, verse 4. It turns out that's about us, not them. To strengthen a friendship, we need to first look at ourselves and how we love others. Are we choosing patience instead of outbursts, kindness instead of cruel jokes, and what's best for them rather than envy or boasting? In fact, do we truly want what is best for them at all? How do we even manage that? Well, we need to have a pretty strong, secure sense of who we are and God's love for us. Let's read 1 Corinthians 13, 4-7 and swap God is wherever it says love is. And that's how God shows love to us. What stronger place is there from which to show love to those around us? So what now? Read 1 Corinthians 13, verse 4-7 again, and insert your name instead of love each time. Speak the scripture out loud to yourself, often. It could change your love life.
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Ray, Amma, and Absolutely with Joy on Life FM. Coming up to 11 o'clock. On the way, our worship hour. This happens every night, by the way, 11 p.m. until midnight. We've got a full hour of worship music here on Life FM. And to kick us off tonight...

this beautiful song from Kerry Job and Cody Carnes, The Blessing. The Blessing became a very popular song in 2020 during, well, dare I say it, the COVID times. But anyway, it's such a beautiful song. It's called The Blessing, our very first song on our worship hour tonight at 11. Here's Madeline Ray. This song is called Noah Noah on Life.

Young and Free, Freedom is Coming. It's the live version of that track there on Life FM. Hope you've been enjoying the hour, our worship hour. This is every night, by the way. We've got a full hour of worship music, 11 p.m. until midnight, every night of the week. How cool is that? I think it's a great way to finish off the day. Let's get back to the worship. This one is from United. It's called Good Grace.

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1: Oh, big news tomorrow, man. Have you packed your bags? Someone's going to Sri Lanka tomorrow morning. 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
1: DC Dale Campbell drops by as well. That's tomorrow morning on The Morning Wake Up. We'll see you then.
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Chris Frank, Amazing Grace on Life FM. Coming out to halfway through the hour, the River, our worship hour. This is a great place to pause and reflect on God's word. Now, normally I would read the gospel reading for you. Tonight, though, it is actually quite long. So I'm going to tell you what it is. It's from Matthew chapter 13 from verse 24 all the way through to verse 43. So again, the gospel reading tonight, if you'd like to read it, you'll find it in your Bible, Matthew chapter 13 from verse 24 to 43. And the title is Let Them Both Grow Till the Harvest. So go and have a read of it and reflect on today's gospel reading. Getting back into the hour, our worship hour, this one from Fellowship Creative, it's Through and Through on Life.

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0: Souvenirs Worship for Good on Life FM. If you're ever in need of prayer, something you could do is actually leave a prayer, post a prayer on the prayer wall. 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It's under Faith and Spirituality. 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And also, you'll be able to see on there other prayers from Life FM listeners. And I think it's really cool that as the Life FM community, you know, we can pray with and for one another. 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Here's the Belonging Co. I know that I know.
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Corey Asbury, it's Reckless Love on Life FM. Eloise here. Hope you've been having a wonderful Sunday evening. This is where I'll say goodbye. Look, not quite the end of our worship hour. This goes until midnight, so I think two or so more worship songs before then. But I hope you have a blessed evening, and I'll catch you later. Pō Maria, mā te atua koe e manaaki. Good night. May God care for you.

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1: 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We're talking about this in the 7-Minute Sermon. 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
5: Yesterday was National Bible Sunday, a day when many churches pause to give thanks for the scriptures, to celebrate the gift of God's word, and to remember the generations of believers who have treasured it, preserved it, and passed it on. We're continuing that theme in today's Bible Boost. We're looking at some verses from Psalm 19, which talk about the extraordinary value of God's word.
6: The precepts of the Lord are right, giving joy to the heart. The commands of the Lord are radiant, giving light to the eyes. The fear of the Lord is pure, enduring forever. The decrees of the Lord are firm, and all of them are righteous. They are more precious than gold, than much pure gold. They are sweeter than honey from the honeycomb.
5: Psalm 19, verses 8 to 10 from the NIV. Those are amazing words about the Word of God. David says the decrees of the Lord are more precious than gold, than much pure gold. They are sweeter than honey from the honeycomb. A couple of hundred years ago in Wales, there was a girl called Mary Jones. Mary became a Christian when she was 8. She had learned to read and she desperately wanted to own a Bible in her own language. But in the early 1800s, Bibles were hard to come by in Wales and they were expensive. One of Mary's relatives owned a Bible she could borrow, but they lived a fair distance away. So Mary saved money for 6 years, until she finally had enough to buy her own copy of the scriptures. The man who could sell her one lived 20 miles, about 32 kilometres, from her home. But she didn't let that stop her. Mary walked the entire way, barefoot, to fulfil her dream of owning a Bible. Wow. I don't know about you, but I find that story quite inspiring and also a bit challenging. I own several Bibles and I don't even need to pick one up to read scripture. It's right there on my phone anytime I want it. But just because I have easy access to the Word of God, I must never take it for granted. Mary Jones certainly didn't. She saved for 6 years. She walked 32 kilometres barefoot. She understood the Bible's incredible value. And thousands of years earlier, so did David. He said the decrees of the Lord are more precious than gold and sweeter than honey. When David wrote Psalm 19, he didn't have nearly as much of the Bible as we have today. But even then, he knew that the Word of God was a treasure. May you and I remember the extraordinary value of Scripture. And may we treasure it as deeply as those who came before us.
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4: 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Pause. 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I hope this sparks your thinking. Let's see what God does with it.
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5: Fresh wind from ECU Worship and new music from Tori Kelly and Hull V. That's not the wind, it's ECU Worship's new single, Wild Rushing Wind. Inspired by John 3:8, the song encourages an expectation for God's movement. Tori Kelly is feeling all the love as she reflects on faith, marriage and motherhood in her new album, God Must Really Love Me. You can even hear Kelly's young son adding to the vocals. And finally, Holy Spirit's been on me, ay, for my trailer for your hood, he came. It's a Hull V summer. Not only has he recently released a new album called Could Be Tonight, but for the first time, Hull V is coming to New Zealand to perform at Festival 1 2027.
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last stop. 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Me and Josh had a talk. 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Met some Christian artists who think they celebrities. I went to 3 award shows, I fell asleep.

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3: One day, I came across a video of a family living in extreme poverty. My heart broke for them. I remember tossing and turning that night. I kept asking myself, okay, how can I fix this problem? The more I thought about it, the bigger the problem seemed and the smaller I felt. Before I knew it, I began to withdraw myself. Then I felt God say to me, I'm not meant to fix everything. I just have to do my part. I was so fixated on solving a problem that was never meant to be solved by one person alone that it crippled me from taking action. What is it that breaks your heart? Poverty, domestic violence, the unsafe? Remember, you don't have to fix the whole problem. You just have to do your part. So take the pressure off and think of it this way. If God is stirring your heart, it's not for no reason. Your actions will bring change. I'm Joy Ravella.
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8: Philippians chapter 4 verse 13 says, I can do all things through Christ who strengthens me. It's a great verse. Let's look at it a bit deeper. With any Bible verse, it helps to look at different Bible translations for a fuller understanding, or even to see what the original Greek, Hebrew, or whatever language says. One example, in Greek, I can do all things through Christ who strengthens me. That's Philippians chapter 4, verse 13. It says, I can do is way more loaded than just it's possible. The full meaning goes something like, I have power enough to get up and jump right into the heart of the action. That's full on. It's active, it's dynamic, and it's totally inspirational. Philippians chapter 4 verse 13 is not about scraping through when pressures are aplenty or problems are piling high. It's about living in God's massive power to shake situations up. It's about getting stuck in. It's the difference between half thinking that God can fix our problems and drag us through by the skin of our teeth and living in complete confidence that He's already sorted our life. So Philippians chapter 4 verse 13 becomes a reminder that it's time to wholeheartedly focus on God and take on whatever is in front of us. Because through Jesus, we already have the power to do more than just get through. So what now? Is there an area of your life where you feel like you're just scraping by? Set aside time to pray, to plan, and to make a start on completely owning it again. Put 100% back under God's power and control. You have power enough.
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1: Second Corinthians 12, verse 9. And then he told me, my grace is enough. It's all you need. My strength comes into its own in your weakness. Once I heard that, I was glad to let it happen. I quit focusing on the handicap and began appreciating the gift. It was a case of Christ's strength moving in on my weakness.
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4: It's a verse in the Bible that says, "He who began a good work in you will carry it on until the day of completion." You know, when you look at that verse, it has everything to do with God and nothing to do with you. He's the one who starts the work, he carries it on, and he finishes it. I am just the one he chooses. You know, confidence means to fully believe in something. And I believe to have confidence in something, you need to see its track record. I once knew a young man, and at the age of 15, he had his pilot's license. And he used to always say, "Glenn, come up in the plane with me because I need to increase my hours." And I used to say to him, "There is no way I am getting in a plane with you because I've seen you ride a motorbike." I had no confidence in his ability. I want to say that for your life, when you look back, you can have confidence in God's track record. You may struggle to do DIY at home, but God creates the universe as standard. My name is Glenn Barrett.
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4: I'm Katie Markar. I've introduced myself to you because names are important. You've probably heard the famous lines in Shakespeare's Romeo and Juliet. What's in a name? That which we call a rose by any other name would smell as sweet. Juliet observes that roses would still be delightful even if we called them something else. That may be true for roses, but names are really important for people. Names connect us to our family, our history, and our identity. There's a wonderful thing about John 1 that you've probably never noticed before. Where is family language used for the first time? Is God called the Father? Is Jesus called the Son? Well, actually, the first family word occurs in John 1:12. Jesus gives believers the power to become children of God. Jesus came to bring us into his family, into the relationship of love that exists within the triune God. The love that created the world became a person and seeks to know us. Wow. I'm Katie Markar from the Theology Program at the University of Otago.
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3: Eli Weissel was a prisoner in the Auschwitz concentration camp. He tells the story of a day when all the prisoners were brought outside to witness the hanging of two Jewish men and a boy. As the prisoners were marched in front of the dying boy, Eli heard someone in the crowd behind him ask, "Where is God?" He says, "From within me, I heard a voice answer, 'Where is he?' This is where. Hanging here from this gallows." When we experience pain and struggle in life, God is not just present with us. He is suffering with us. The Bible says we don't have a high priest who is unable to empathize with our weaknesses. God doesn't just offer us sympathy when we suffer. Sympathy can be offered from a distance. He offers us empathy. Empathy means entering into the suffering of another. Through the cross, God has entered into our pain, and he suffers with us, taking our anguish of heart upon himself. What an encouragement it is to have a God who loves us enough to suffer with us. I'm Reuben Munn from Shaw Community Church. 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
4: Have you ever been robbed? When we were, our friends were so determined to ensure nothing else was taken from us that they stayed in our house the next night, baseball bats in hand. Abraham's nephew Lot got caught up in a war and was taken captive. When Abraham heard, he called out 318 trained men born in his household and pursued the enemy. The word trained is significant. It tells us that they had prepared in advance to be ready to fight. Not only were they ready, but they also didn't stop fighting until they had won and recovered all. Faith doesn't easily cede to the enemy. It has the resolve that our friends did that night, that we will not allow ourselves or those we love to be robbed of what God intended, that we will fight on our knees as long as it takes to recover all. What is God asking you to contend for? I'm Amy Walker.
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0: Let's be honest, we've all been there. 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
3: In Job 12 verse 2.
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11: In 2 Chronicles 20, there is a story of a king whose people were about to be attacked. The Bible says that after the king prayed, he spoke with the people and chose worshippers to walk out in front of the army, singing praises to God. As they praised, the Lord fought on their behalf and defeated their enemies, rescuing them. Has the enemy risen up against you? Has life been throwing challenges at you? Have you felt attacked, mistreated, or forgotten? Don't be discouraged, don't lose heart, and don't give up. Open your mouth and start to praise God. Praise comes before the battle, and as you do, God is fighting on your behalf, making things happen behind the scenes and defeating your enemies. Stop saying it's never going to happen and talking yourself out of what God has promised you. Stay in faith and keep praising God, knowing He will work out everything for good. I'm Ben Cherry, pastor of City Point Church, Auckland.
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2: In this update, Ryan Fox has made history this morning at the Royal Birkdale course in the UK. He's won the Open Championship, becoming just the fourth New Zealander to win a major. More shortly in sport. A victim's advocate believes consent laws should echo what's already being taught in schools. The National Party will campaign on requiring active consent, meaning a clear yes rather than simply the absence of a no. Independent victims advocate Claire Buckley says this proposal doesn't properly define consent. Questions over New Zealand First's latest announcement of its wish to survey our offshore oil and gas reserves. Canterbury University natural resource engineering expert David Dempsey believes the surveying process would take around 6 years. The government's citizenship test has been delayed after concerns were raised around it being online, making it too easy to cheat and undermining the test's integrity. More than 50 senior doctors working at ACC will strike for 4 hours from 8 a.m. today. That's news.
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2: In sport, to the Open Championship on the Royal Birkdale Golf Course.
3: It's what you dream of, a putt to win the Open.
4: He has it! Ryan Fox, Champion Golfer of the Year. He celebrates, and far away New Zealand celebrates with him.
2: Fox has won by a stroke at 10 under par after carding a 2 under 68 in the final round. He sank an 11-foot putt to finish. He earns $5.5 million for the achievement. Fox joins Sir Bob Charles, Michael Campbell and Dame Lydia Ko as New Zealanders to win major championships. Liam Lawson's streak of Formula One points finishes has ended at 5 after finishing 12th at the Belgian Grand Prix. That's sport. I'm Jodie Gill.
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6: Northland to Waikato, including Coromandel, isolated showers today becoming scattered and heavy from the afternoon. Thunderstorms are possible for Great Barrier Island. Waitomo, Tomaranui and Taranaki, scattered showers becoming isolated this afternoon and then clearing off this evening. For Bay of Plenty and the Central High Country, also Gisborne to Wairarapa, a little bit of rain, isolated showers later on with some cloudy periods. Whanganui to Horowhenua, also Nelson and Buller, a few showers clearing to fine this morning or afternoon. Marlborough and Canterbury, areas of morning cloud and then fine. For Grey, Westland, Fiordland, also Otago, mainly fine today, cloud and drizzle developing in Fiordland this evening. And for Southland and Clutha, cloudy periods, isolated showers about the coast becoming confined to Stewart Island this morning and elsewhere in the afternoon.
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6: Hey, good morning. Welcome into a new week on your Monday, 20th of July. Today, 6:03. Good morning, Sally. Good morning, Tabitha.
8: Good morning, Bjorn.
9: Good morning, everybody. Yeah, I had great news for a Kiwi abroad, Mr. Ryan Fox. That's great news, man. His first major.
6: What does the fox say? He says, hooray.
9: What does the fox say?
6: Yeah, good on you,
8: that
6: Foxy.
8: That unlocked a memory for me.
6: It was a whole song, right?
8: That was such a time.
6: Well, Ryan Fox. Who, do you know, I only recently, probably in the last maybe year or so, worked out that that's Grant Fox's son.
9: Oh, stop it.
6: I never knew, you know? Okay.
9: Whoa.
6: You
9: figured out that was Grant Fox's son, eh? A while ago, eh?
6: I'd be willing to put money on the fact that Tabs does not know who Grant Fox is.
9: I'll be willing to put more money than the money that you're putting on that she doesn't know who Grant Fox is.
6: Grant Fox was a very famous All Black at the same time. Still around.
9: But it's funny that now Ryan Fox has surpassed, I think, his dad as being more famous than his dad.
6: Well, depends on who you're asking.
9: I think so.
6: So he's just won. Is it the fourth New Zealander to win a major? I'm not a golfing person.
9: You got me there, but I know it's his first major. It's his first major win, Ryan Fox.
6: Bob Charles, Lydia Ko, and Michael.
9: Oh, Campbell.
6: Campbell won. Yeah. I think those are the only three.
9: I don't know, dude.
6: So he'd be the fourth.
9: You got me there.
6: I'm more confused about whether he won a major or an open or what they call it in golf.
9: Both, isn't it?
6: See,
9: it's the British Open Golf Championship, and it's a major. It's in one of the major tournaments, so he won both. Well, he won one tournament, but it's both.
6: Good for him.
9: Classified. Yeah, it's
6: amazing. Well done.
9: Yeah, well done. Well done, Kiwis abroad. Well done.
6: Oh, very, very
9: welcome
6: cool.
9: Welcome to your Monday, team. Welcome to your Monday.
6: Now, good to get that highlighting, thing of sport out of the way, because there's another one coming at 7 o'clock this morning. One of the biggest.
9: We're not...

0: You should hear the falsetto that Stella and I put on in the studio to that song. It is Chef's Kiss. That is Lily Lynn Scott.
1: Michelin, man, Michelin.
0: It is 8 minutes past six.
2: Oh, gosh, I seem to have spilled the tea.
0: All right, team, it's been a weekend. What's been happening in your worlds?
3: Yesterday, I went on a walk, and I came back from my walk, came into the kitchen to go make my dinner. And I noticed that there's an extra person in our flat, which happens quite a lot.
0: Oh, yeah.
3: Extra person playing a board game with two of my flatmates.
0: Visitor.
3: Yeah, visitor. That happens sometimes. I go make my dinner. They offer to let me join in the next round. So I join in the next round. I start playing this board game with them. And we spend probably about an hour playing this board game. And then at the end, one of my flatmates says, "So how do you know Lee, who's our other flatmate, who had said that somebody, one of his friends, was staying over for the night?"
0: Mm.
3: And then that guy, who we were playing this board game with, said, "Who's Lee?"
0: Was he a random dude?
3: And then...
0: Was it the mailman?
3: Wait, who are you?
0: Yeah. He's like, I'm the Uber
3: It took us about
0: guy.
3: 30 seconds to figure out who this random guy was that was playing a board game with
0: DoorDash
3: us.
0: DoorDash guy.
3: No, it turns out my other flatmate had been on a camp, and then a bunch of them had met at our flat to drop each other off at each other's cars and stuff. And this guy had come in to use the bathroom, and then my other flatmates just assumed he was the guy staying the night, invited him to play a game.
0: Oh, nice. He's like, "I don't know, man. It just seemed like a fun time. I never left."
3: Basically.
0: That's good.
3: So that's what happened yesterday.
1: That's an episode out of Friends or Seinfeld, man. That's good.
0: He's like, "I'm actually your landlord. I'm doing a check."
3: It was a fun time, though.
1: It would have been better if he was the Uber Eats guy. That would have been funnier. Oh, that's awesome. That's fun.
0: That is hilarious.
1: I was in the middle of town last night. Well, not the 6 p.m. night.
3: It was dark.
0: It's approaching dinner time, yeah. I would say. I wouldn't call it the middle of the night.
1: But it was dark. And Britomart was a vibe. Actually,
0: in a good way.
1: Yeah, Argentinians, a lot of Argentinian supporters. Not as many Spaniards. It wasn't 50-50. There was a whole bunch of Argentinian supporters out last night. Flags ablaze.
0: Hold on, what for? They're 12 hours before
1: their
0: game.
1: This is what I was trying to figure out. But they were just getting their hustle on, getting their groups on. I wonder where the watch parties are this morning. Anyway, but that was fun. It was actually fun to be a part of that and see that.

0: I haven't been to Bread and Mud at 6 p.m. on a Sunday night, but it was a vibe last night.
1: Yeah, okay. Getting a bit of party on.
2: Yeah.
1: I went to the Warriors on the weekend.
0: Yeah, well, that was a bit of a... For you, you did two major contests on at that time.
1: Usually I watch the All Blacks, but I got given tickets with a whole bunch of people, so we were all going together. I was like, well, of course. It's funny, when you're there, you know, the Warriors are playing in front of you, and they put on such a good show at the live thing. It's always got a good attendance and everything, good energy. But everyone's got their phone out checking the score for the All Blacks against Ireland because they're playing at Eden Park and that's quite a big game. So you're looking over people's shoulder and then trying to stream it on some dodgy website somewhere so you can get a little bit of a look. And, you know, you're watching sort of both the whole way through. Oh, yeah, oh, don't worry, Will Jordan scored another try. You know, oh, they come back. Oh, no, they're pulling away. It was all very exciting. And then yesterday at church, I bumped into a listener of The Morning Wake Up, actually, Dane. We've met him in studio before. He's a big All Blacks fan. He was up in Auckland for the weekend. We ended up going to my church. He was at the All Blacks game. And so I was talking to him about it. And I was like, I was watching it, but I was at the Warriors. And he was like, oh, funny. Everyone at the All Blacks game had their phones out checking on the Warriors at the same time. Isn't that hilarious? You just want what you can't have. You got something great in front of you. You still want the other thing. And it goes both ways.
0: You missed out on a good game though, bro.
1: A very good game.
2: 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That's what it is. 13 past 6.
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1: All right, we start the show and the week with a boggler. If you can crack this thing, the Morning Wake Up air fresheners are yours, but you've got to listen in close to the clues.
0: 0508 54336 if you want to have a crack this morning. Good luck. 8168, the keyword is life if you also want to text. 48 started with much to prove, yet only two remain in view. Things got messy along the way, but whatever happens, it ends today. What am I?
1: Come on. That's a gimme. 0508 54336. Give us a call.
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10: Philippians chapter 4 verse 13 says, I can do all things through Christ who strengthens me. It's a great verse. Let's look at it a bit deeper. With any Bible verse, it helps to look at different Bible translations for a fuller understanding, or even to see what the original Greek, Hebrew, or whatever language says. One example, in Greek, I can do all things through Christ who strengthens me. That's Philippians chapter 4, verse 13. It says, I can do is way more loaded than just it's possible. The full meaning goes something like, I have power enough to get up and jump right into the heart of the action. That's full on. It's active, it's dynamic, and it's totally inspirational. Philippians chapter 4, verse 13 is not about scraping through when pressures are aplenty or problems are piling high. It's about living in God's massive power to shake situations up. It's about getting stuck in. It's the difference between half thinking that God can fix our problems and drag us through by the skin of our teeth and living in complete confidence that He's already sorted our life. So Philippians chapter 4 verse 13 becomes a reminder that it's time to wholeheartedly focus on God and take on whatever is in front of us, because through Jesus we already have the power to do more than just get through. So what now? Is there an area of your life where you feel like you're just scraping by? Set aside time to pray, to plan, and to make a start on completely owning it again. Put 100% back under God's power and control. You have power enough.
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3: The Morning Wake Up Boggler.
1: Straight into a boggler to kick off the show and kick off the week, really. It's a rite of passage, I would almost say, on The Morning Wake Up. If you've never cracked a boggler, do try it. It's like Dilma the tea. You just got to. 0508 Life of M, if you can put the clues together, you win the Morning Wake Up air fresheners. They come to you.
0: I thought you started off with another clue, because it is a good way to kick off the beginning of the week.
1: My goodness. As if people needed another clue.
0: You never know. You just never know.
11: Here it is for you one more time, because I know for some it might be tricky. 48 started with much to prove, yet only two remain in view. Things got messy along the way. So glad we had a name like that. But whatever happens, it ends today. What am I this morning? Let's go to the phone lines. What could it be?
1: I don't know, man. I'm stumped.
11: Good morning, Colin.
12: Morning.
11: Good morning. How are you this morning?
12: Not too bad. Could be better, but that's all right.
11: Oh, well, sorry to hear that.
1: Hey, always good to have room for improvement.
11: Absolutely. And if you hang out with us, I promise you that it can't get worse. Okay?
1: I don't know. I don't know if we can guarantee that.
11: I've read it out a couple of times. I don't think I need to read it out another time. I think you've got it this morning.
12: Yes, the World Cup.
11: Final! Yes, it is!
1: Yeah. Yes, it's coming up at 7 o'clock this morning. Argentina v Spain.
11: Yeah, nothing more to say there. Have you been watching it, Colin?
12: Not really, no. No, I've got a cricket game to watch at the same time.
11: Oh, right, yeah, the Black Caps.
1: Cricket? Get out of town. The Black Caps play all the time. This is the World Cup final.
11: Well, there's so much happening at the moment. I fear you, Colin. There is the Black Caps v West Indies. So, but, you know, I think have one eye on both. Thanks, Colin.
12: No, I'm a cricketer, not a...
11: Oh, really? Okay, we can't convince you? Okay.
1: Not even interested.
11: No. You do you, Colin.
1: Hey, either way, you smell good while you're watching it. We'll send out the Morning Wake Up air fresheners to you. Got to say, I've been surprised at some people I've learnt who have not paid any attention to the FIFA World Cup.
11: None at all whatsoever.
1: Well, they're just like, oh, yeah, I heard that sort of on, and I'm like, what? This is the pinnacle of almost any sporting thing that exists.
11: Well, when I had said to my wife, did you hear about the goals that were scored in the semi-final, babe? She said, oh, is this still happening?
1: Oh, honestly, the people out of the loop, man.
11: What is going on?
1: Well, my sons have been loving it. We've been watching little documentaries. There's quite a few of them on Netflix about different players and...
11: it's good, eh?
1: Yeah, football stuff. Getting so into it.
11: Yeah, it's and it does end today. You know, we will crown a new winner for 2026. So that's exciting, man. It's so exciting.
1: Yes. Is it a final send-off for the greatest ever? In the best possible way, or is it the handing of the baton to the next generation of young talent coming through?
11: King versus Prince?
1: Yeah, basically. It'll be a good one. Right now, the Heart of Catherine, this is Echo. It's 21 minutes past 6, so life.

give you the fame, pray for the sunshine, needed the rain.

0: The Heart of Catherine on Life. That's Echo 23 past 6. Good morning. Welcome into the morning wake up, Salah and Bjorn. You know, we're talking about the FIFA World Cup final, and that's going to be coming up about 7 o'clock this morning, Salah. I don't know if you're aware, but some people might be watching it. We've got a show to focus on, so we'll have to skip that, unfortunately.
1: That's my priority this morning.
0: Yeah, thank you. I did notice while I was at church yesterday, I had a look that the bronze plate playoff was on between England and France.
1: That's correct.
0: The game that no one cares about or wants to play, including the players themselves.
1: How's that? How's the outcome of that one, eh?
0: I had a quick look, and when I was in church, I was just like, oh, I wonder what the score is. Is it tight? It was 4-0 to England at halftime. I was like, now that's an exciting game to watch because there's a lot of goals.
1: When I saw that, I thought, oh, what is this? It's over. Game over. France won't come back from this. It would just be how many?
0: Well, then I checked again a little bit later on, and suddenly it was 4-3, and I was like, oh.
1: And then
0: France just want to play the second half, do they?
1: 10 goals in a soccer match, in a football match. 6-4, to end on 6-4. And Mbappe now is in the lead as the Golden Boot winner at this stage. He's leading it at this stage.
0: But that's sort of a nonsense game, really. I mean, they're all there because they have to play it.
1: Yeah,
0: no one's playing defense because no one wants to risk getting injured. And, you know, having whatever season for their club and all that sort of stuff gone for the rest of the year and everything just for a game that's really not worth a whole lot.
1: Well, you can tell the reaction when they score. I mean, there's not, you know, it's just like, oh, great, cool, well done, let's get to halfway and do it again. Yeah, well,
0: wish I could have done that 4 days ago.
1: Yeah, there's really nothing to gain from their match. It's just one of those things that has to be done, but still a spectacle.
0: Who buys the tickets to it?
1: How much would the tickets be?
0: Because you buy them ahead of time, too. Who is like, yes, let's go to the 3v4 finals? Yeah, it can't be too popular. We added some new music to the playlist over the weekend. This one might be the first time you've heard it. KB and Ben Fuller, song's called Father. Let us know what you think.

0: 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Brand new music coming up on 6:30. In about 1 hour's time, or just over, we're going to be giving away the trip to Sri Lanka thanks to thetravellers.co.nz. Calling somebody back who has entered and tracked items that we've been reading out over the last 2 weeks. I'm excited.
1: Yeah, this campaign, we called it Pack Your Bags. You needed to collect a whole bunch of travel items. Now, literally, in about an hour from here, somebody's literally has to pack their bags to get across to Sri Lanka. And this trip, all-inclusive, is worth over $8,000. So it's, and thanks to the travellers.co.nz for coming to the party, a great crew. I'm excited for the person who wins.
0: Man, what a trip of a lifetime.
1: Oh, tell me about that.
0: I mean, any time you've travelled somewhere or gone something like that, you take those memories with you into the future for so long. Imagine if it was all just paid for by somebody else.
1: Oh, this is the thing.
0: That's all taken care of. You just get to enjoy yourself, make memories, make new friends because you're travelling with a group. Amazing.
1: Well, that's an experience above the experience that most people have because they have to pay for stuff.
0: Yeah, it's pretty great.
1: So if
0: you've logged an item, it means you've got a chance. Just after 7:30, we're going to be calling somebody back. Headlines are next on Life.
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7: In this update, Ryan Fox has made history this morning at the Royal Birkdale course in the UK. He's won the Open Championship, becoming just the 4th New Zealander to win a major. More shortly in sport. A victim's advocate believes consent laws should echo what's already being taught in schools. The National Party will campaign on requiring active consent, meaning a clear yes rather than simply the absence of a no. Independent victims advocate Claire Buckley says this proposal doesn't properly define consent. Questions over New Zealand First's latest announcement of its wish to survey our offshore oil and gas reserves. Canterbury University natural resource engineering expert David Dempsey believes the surveying process would take around 6 years. The government's citizenship test has been delayed after concerns were raised around it being online, making it too easy to cheat and undermining the test's integrity. More than 50 senior doctors working at ACC will strike for 4 hours from 8 a.m. today. That's news.
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0: Hey, good morning. Thanks for tuning into the show. You know, we talked about that citizenship test that they were talking about. We had a lot of fun with
1: some of the
0: New Zealand-based questions we reckon should be in the test. But yeah, that's an interesting thing that they were going to do it online. Surely, I mean, that's just a total waste of time for anything, because if people are just managing their cheating themselves, well, you can guess what a certain percentage of people are going to end up doing.
1: I mean, I'm not sure whether they've worked that all the way through.
0: Well, you just have a second computer, be Googling the answer that you need to have to get citizenship. I mean, if you're trying to get citizenship somewhere, you're obviously pretty committed to, like, moving. That's a pretty big deal. If you've got a 50-50 on a question, you're not just going to leave it up to chance. You know?
1: Yeah.
0: So anyway, they've had to stop doing that, which makes sense. Coming up next, we're pulling back the curtain, going around the world. A old technology seems to be starting to make a little bit of a comeback. This could make a lot of people a fair bit of money if you've still got maybe one of these or many of them sitting around. And also, a athletic world record fell over the weekend that stood for 27 years. We'll get into that coming up next. This is Good Weather Forecast. Suffer well on Life FM.

0: You got the Morning Wake Up on Life. Thanks for tuning in. Sella and Bjorn. Right now it's time to pull back the curtain and check out what's been going on around the other side of the world overnight. Mr. Worldwide. The mile world record was broken over the weekend, Sella. A new fastest time ever. 27 years since the record was set. And British runner Josh Kerr, who's a Scotsman, has obliterated the mile world record.
1: I saw a clip of this. Man, he was flying.
0: Unreal.
1: Dude was flying.
0: Out in front, no one even near him. I mean, you have to be, I guess, to set a world record. He crossed the line nearly half a second quicker than the previous fastest time set in 1999. He did it in front of a crowd at the London Diamond League. Pretty exciting. Everyone was sort of picking that he might have a good showing.
1: Well, he is a world champ. He's won an Olympic medal. But as you said, you know, I mean, he blitzed the field. I hope this is all legit. I hope so.
0: What do you mean? Are you talking about wind or are you talking about a bit of juice? Bit of the little extra sauce on your cheeseburger type thing.
1: Obviously, a record has to be broken at some stage. 27 years and he blitzed the field. I mean, he was motoring and congratulations to him. I just hope it's all legit.
0: 3:42.66 to run a mile. So fast.
1: That's what I mean.
0: It's just crazy fast. So Sir Roger Bannister was the first person to ever run a mile under 4 minutes. They're now 18 seconds faster, which basically around a 400 metre track, that's what, 4.5 seconds faster on every lap?
1: It's so ridiculous. Quick. It's ridiculous.
0: You're just sprinting at top speed for, I don't know. But I do always wonder at the end when you see someone break a record like that, and this guy did it too, where he crosses the line and then he keeps running for a bit. I'm like, mate, if you can keep running, I feel like he could. You know, he did get the world record, so, you know, good play, but he probably could run a little bit faster. You know, if he can still run at the end and then keep running around to his supporters, and I'm like, there was obviously a tiny bit of gas in the tank there.
1: I don't know, man.
0: Means he's got room for next time. Maybe he'll break it again.
1: Well, remember the name. Remember the name, Mr. Kerr.
0: We move now to the United States. CD sales are on the rise. They've sold 16.3 million CDs in the first 6 months of this year.
1: And they worldwide.
0: No, just in the United States, and they're growing all around the world. The demand for CDs is back.
1: Yeah, we've seen a whole bunch of artists get on the CD bandwagon. I know Taylor Swift did it. Cooper's Revolution.
0: I saw those on our desk this morning.
1: They've done it, you know. So, I mean, they're costly though, eh?
0: They do cost a lot to make, but it's the same with records too. I mean, we've got records at home, buying new ones and things like that. There's just something about having something to hold.
1: Yeah.
0: You know, Spotify's cool, it's very convenient and all that sort of stuff, but you want to have a little thing.
1: Yeah, but you've got to buy a CD player for some people.
0: Most people don't have them. Apparently, the price of them secondhand on Marketplace and Trade Me are becoming like quite a hot item. Those and VCR players.
1: Oh, don't tell me the VHS tape is coming back.
0: It's starting to. People are wanting, they're wanting to go back to the old school. So if you've got a bit of old tech sitting around your place, or usually the family batch might have a few things like that sitting around, well, you might have a few extra $100 there if you put it up online. Anyway, it's all going that way, and that is your window to the world.
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8: Kia ora tato. Welcome to A Minute in History with The Hope Project. Today, women enjoy a level of equality with men unequalled in history prior, and Christianity has played a more significant role in this than most are aware. Here in New Zealand, Kate Shepherd took a leading role in the Women's Christian Temperance Union in the late 1800s. With distinctly Christian motivations, she said its objective was to apply the golden rule to the affairs of civic life. They ran soup kitchens, rehabilitated women prisoners, ran night shelters, classes on nutrition, cooking and sewing, and provided preschool care, which grew into our kindergarten movement. However, gaining women the right to vote became a key issue. Shepherd wrote of the humiliating fact that there was one law for man and another for woman. With the 125th anniversary of women getting the vote a short time behind us, the absence of comment about the Christian origins of this movement have been notable. There's a history here for us to know and respect. See hopeproject.co.nz for more.
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0: You got the morning wake up on Life. Salah and Bjorn with you this morning. Thanks for tuning into the show.
1: The verse of the day, brought to you by Bible Society and Manor Christian Stores. We believe the Bible is for everyone.
2: Diving into 2 Corinthians chapter 5, we're picking it up at verse 17. This means that anyone who belongs to Christ has become a new person. The old life is gone and a new life has begun.
0: They're talking about something quite similar at church yesterday in the sermon. You know, it was so good, actually. And I don't know if you've ever done this before, Salah, but I actually thought, you know what? I might actually listen to that again during the week. Because they put out like a podcast version of the thing that you can tune into. And it was really hitting me. And this whole kind of this picture is right throughout scripture of transformation, of taking one thing and making it new again, replacing something. I think of the verse, it's in Psalm 51, where it says to create in me a new heart. You know, and in the book of Ezekiel, it talks about taking out a heart of stone from somebody and replacing it with a heart of flesh. And then you just see this whole picture that's right throughout the New Testament of the dead coming to life, of resurrection. And that's the ultimate story of the gospel, right? Of Jesus going to the cross. And then we sort of step into that and take part in that in a similar way where, you know, through baptism of the Holy Spirit, through baptism in water, you say goodbye to the old life and a new creation has come through Christ. And this is exactly what this verse is talking about. And maybe you've been through that yourself, you know, but often it's not just a one time. In some ways it is. In some ways it's a daily thing at the same time. Choosing to walk in the new life that you've been given through what Jesus did on the cross.
2: Amen. But when you have a new life, you know, you've still got the past life. But in Christ, your past doesn't define what's ahead. I think about when we were trying to renovate our old place, you know, you don't just paint over the cracks. You got to transform it from the inside out.
0: You can try painting over the
2: cracks. Well, that's what some people do when they put it on the market. But not us, pal.
0: Looks pretty for a quick month or so.
2: Yeah, but you just don't paint over the cracks. You have to rebuild it from the inside out, right? Yeah. To, in order for it to stay strong. And that's what God does with us. He doesn't simply, I don't know, cover up whatever we've done in the past. He begins making us new again if you have that relationship with him. So it's such a beautiful thing.
0: Man, there's a lot in that renovation kind of picture, right? Because everything, there'll be a number of things that have to be kind of stripped away. And sometimes that takes time. Sometimes it goes a lot deeper than you thought.
2: Yes.
0: Oh, we'll just pull off the jib board. Oh, look at that. All the wood's rotten.
2: Oh, rot.
0: Oh, borer. Yeah. What's that? You know, and it goes deep and it goes deep.
2: Absolutely.
0: But eventually, you know, you take all of that out and then you rebuild the new.
2: That's a great picture to think about.
0: And there's this invitation from Christ. If you want to read around the verse, you'll find it in 2 Corinthians 5. We're looking at verse 17.
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11: In this update, a famous victory for Ryan Fox. The New Zealand golfer has won the British Open at Royal Birkdale. He's won by a stroke at 10 under par after sinking an 11-foot birdie putt on the last hole.
12: I stood on the tee and said to my caddy, Dean, you know, we're going to try to win this. I hit two perfect shots and I'm not sure how I hit the putt. As I said, my hands were all over the place. I was just trying to get it towards the hole somewhere.
11: A natural resource engineering experts weighed in on New Zealand First's latest election policy, warning more may need to be done to bolster our fuel security. Canterbury University Associate Professor David Dempsey says we'd have to figure out how we'd refine oil. Rural North Island Primary Bulls School in the Rangitike district is facing a chilly start to the term after copper piping used to heat classrooms was stolen over the weekend. Police say two men were caught on camera taking the piping on Saturday morning. British Australian actor Terence Donovan, known for his roles on Neighbours and Home and Away, has died aged 90. That's news.
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11: In sport, as you heard in news, New Zealand has a fourth major golf champion. Ryan Fox has won the Open Championship by a stroke at Royal Birkdale. He finished at 10 under par after sinking an 11-foot birdie putt on the last hole. Fox has credited a brisk tempo on the back nine.
12: As soon as I start thinking about it too much, then some bad stuff creeps in, and that was the whole process down the stretch. I had some good numbers coming in for iron shots into 16, 17 and 18, and I just picked my shot and hit it, and thankfully it kind of executed them pretty well.
11: The 39-year-old earns $5.5 million and joins Sir Bob Charles, Michael Campbell and Dame Lydia Ko in the Select National Club. The Football World Cup final has kicked off in New Jersey between Spain and Argentina. That's sport. I'm Jodie Gill.
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14: Northland to Waikato, also Coromandel, isolated showers today becoming scattered and some heavy from the afternoon. Thunderstorms are possible for Great Barrier Islands. Waitomo, Tomaranui and Taranaki, scattered showers becoming isolated this afternoon and then clearing this evening. Bay of Plenty in the central high country, also Gisborne to Wairarapa, including Wellington. Cloudy periods with some isolated showers. Whanganui to Horowhenua, also Nelson and Buller, a few showers. Clearing to fine this morning or afternoon. For Marlborough and Canterbury, areas of morning cloud and then fine. Grey, Westland and Fiordland, also Otago, mainly fine today, but cloud and drizzle is developing in Fiordland this evening. And for Southland and Clutha, cloudy periods with isolated light showers about the coast, becoming confined to Stewart Island this morning and becoming fine elsewhere by this afternoon.
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15: 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But what happens when we live God's way? He brings gifts into our lives much the same way that fruit appears in an orchard. Things like affection for others, exuberance about life, serenity. 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
14: We are go. Welcome in to your Monday and welcome back to normality, by the way. Anyone who's been juggling school holidays over the last 2 weeks and trying to navigate their way through that with different schedules and work and school not happening and everything being off, a little bit back to routine as of today.
16: Oh, the kids would have loved that, going back to school on the eve of the World Cup final. They would have loved that. How many schools will be tuning in? You know, well, watch parties at schools. I'm sure there will be.
14: Yeah,
16: I'm sure.
14: It should be all done by 9 a.m. unless it's, you know, goes to overtime and then penalties will be sort of be happening if it goes to that, probably around 9 o'clock. So any school that respects itself needs to put the TV on and let any kid that watches wants to watch go and watch it if it's still going.
17: There will be the cool teachers that are playing it in their classrooms before school
14: starts. It should be mandatory.
16: Sure. I'm thinking if the weather allows, there'll be massive screens on the field and kids will be able to watch it. Yeah, I'm with you, man. 9 o'clock, that's when school starts anyway. So
14: yeah, we've got a bit to get to on the show this hour. Dale Campbell joining us next. We've got a trip to Sri Lanka to give away just after 7:30 this morning. We'll get a boot camp banger on before 8 o'clock. Let me tell you, though, the Football World Cup final is about to kick off, Spain versus Argentina. Have a listen to the rousing speech that was given just a few moments ago from one well-known individual. I think, as speeches go, pretty impressive, pretty exciting, but can you work out who's given it?
18: Football is a language spoken without words. A force that unites people, that turns strangers into friends, and reminds us of what we all have in common. Today, only two teams remain. España y Argentina.
14: I didn't know that's how you say it, but apparently it is. That is the voice of Tom Cruise, who they wheeled out into the middle of the stadium to get everyone charged up and ready to go.
16: Yeah, he was suspended from a drone while he was giving that speech. Very American opening ceremony to the cup final.
14: I could just see on at the moment they've got the UFC announcer classic let's get ready to rumble guy.
16: Michael Buffer.
14: they just had him out ready to announce.

0: You got the morning wake up on Life. Grace Vineyard Music is alive. It is 10 minutes past 7. We're joining you on a Monday morning.
1: Say what?
2: Say what?
1: Say what?
2: Say what?
1: Say
2: what?
1: Say what?
2: Say what?
0: Dale Campbell joins us each Monday to unpack a particular verse of the Bible, maybe one that's challenged some people before, or you want to find out what the heck is going on here. Good morning, Dale.
3: Good morning. How are you?
0: Yeah, good. Good
3: morning, DC. Do you think anyone's listening, or is everyone just watching the football?
0: There'll be a lot of people watching the football right now.
4: Dude, no one listens to us anyway, mate. We'll be
3: so
4: lucky.
3: So the people that are listening really love God, and those that are watching the footy don't, or...
0: You can say any controversial statement you want. You'll probably get away with me.
3: Joking.
4: Yeah. This one is an interesting one because as Bjorn has said, you know, you unpack a Bible verse that people might find a little bit confusing. Some people may not even know the story of Balaam and his donkey.
3: Most people numbers. Are like not usually reading Numbers.
4: Yeah.
3: You know, for their devotionals.
4: Mm.
3: Yeah.
4: Well, let's dive into Numbers chapter 22, verse 26 to 28.
3: Yep.
4: Balaam and his donkey.
0: It's an odd story, Dale.
3: Very odd.
0: It's

0: very bizarre in a lot of ways.
1: But God does some great things here.
2: Do we want to zoom out? And
1: yeah,
2: zoom
1: let's
2: back
1: zoom
2: in?
1: Out. Let's zoom okay. out. Do you want to read?
2: We won't talk about the whole Bible, but maybe maybe be good to like zoom out to the first five books of the Bible, the Torah or the Law, and kind of just map because that's like if I was thinking about this, and I thought it might be useful to have like a Google Maps metaphor. You know how you can have more than one destination on Google Maps?
1: Yes.
2: And you plug it in?
1: Yeah.
2: So you got like Eden, where it all starts, and then you've got like Egypt, and then you've got like the Mount Sinai, and then you've got the Red Sea, and then Sinai, and then you got eventually Canaan, and then you've got the wilderness, right? And so those are like destinations. And that's basically the trajectory of the first five books of the Bible. They leave us with him just about ready to enter the land.
3: So it's telling the story of God's creation and then into the Israelites.
2: Yeah, that's right. So you got Abraham, Isaac, and Jacob. You know, Jacob had 12 sons. And some of those people in the wilderness, the Israel, after they've been delivered from Egypt, in the Exodus, and they're going through the wilderness and the Red Sea, and they're making their way towards Canaan, they actually encounter some of their own people. So some of the Abrahamic peoples. You know, so you read about Moab here, the Moabites. And so they're actually wanting to curse. So sometimes the Israel's fighting people, might be a giant clan like King Og. But it also, the Moabites want to curse them instead of fight them because they're afraid.
1: Yeah.
2: So that's where the story of
1: Balaam
2: comes in.
1: Dude.
3: So, what?
1: Dude.
2: We just summed up a lot of Bible in a couple minutes there.
1: Yeah, some people might have to go back and retrace your steps.
2: It's a great thing to do, isn't it?
1: Yeah, it is.
3: Okay. So, you know, reading the scriptures, like you read the New Testament, and there's a lot of stuff in there where you can almost see yourself in the story, and you see things that you understand or relate to, and then there's parts like this when you're just like, this almost sounds like another world.
2: Totally.
3: Like a totally different existence.
2: Totally.
3: This donkey.
2: Donkey.
3: Yeah.
2: Yeah.
3: What's going on here, Dale?
2: So the point, I mean, as modern readers, the first thing we see is angel with sword drawn, and we see talking donkey. But for ancient readers, I think this is the sort of story that when Jewish fathers would tell this to their children, the children would giggle at various points, you know, because the donkey. So for starters, Balaam is like this internationally recognized seer, prophet, spiritual dude. And Balak of Moab, he hires this guy like a hitman. I want you to curse Israel, right?
3: So he's called him in to do some damage to the people they don't like.
2: Hired in the big spiritual gun. So that's Balaam.
1: Yep.
2: And he's riding on a donkey trying to start to curse this. And after this story, there's three times where he tries to curse Israel, and actually God puts blessings in his mouth instead. So God's actually protecting his people, right?
3: Yeah.
2: Now, and one of the ways that he starts to protect them is by putting an angel of the Lord in the path of the donkey that Balaam is on. And three times the donkey sees the angel of the Lord. And the kids would giggle there because this is the great seer, the international seer who can't see the angel of the Lord.
3: So there's an irony.
2: So it's already funny.
3: Yeah.
2: And so like each time the road kind of gets, the situation gets narrower spatially, because the first time the donkey goes off into a field, the next time there's like two vineyard walls that is between, and he rubs Balaam's leg up against one of the walls, the donkey, and then the third time there's like a narrow place where they can't go either way, and so the donkey just sits down.
1: Each time
2: he beats him.
1: Can I just read 26 to 28?
2: Yeah, please.
1: Okay, so here it is, Numbers 22, it's verse 26 to 28. Then the angel of the Lord moved on ahead and stood in a narrow place, where there was no room to turn, either to the right or to the left. When the donkey saw the angel of the Lord, it lay down under Balaam.
2: Yeah.
1: And he was angry, and he beat it with a staff. Then the Lord opened the donkey's mouth, and it said to Balaam, "What have I done to you to make you beat me these three times?"
2: That's right, because this is the third time.
1: Yes.
3: The only reference I have to a talking donkey is Eddie Murphy in Shrek, so
2: that's
3: immediately what I picture when my mind's trying to create this. So it is quite funny.
2: It is
3: in
2: funny.
3: My head.
2: Yeah. And again, there's two curiosities here. There's the funny bit, which I think is what the point of the biblical story is. The point that this story is making is that God is protecting his people, and And the super spiritual enemy turns out to be blinder than a donkey. Mm-hmm. The seer, the donkey can see better than the seer.
3: Yeah, the person that they're putting all their trust in to bring this curse.
1: Well, he thought and the donkey was being stubborn.
2: That's
1: but
2: right.
1: But in reality, he was trying to protect him.
2: Exactly.
1: Yeah.
2: And so you've also got God putting words in the mouth of Balaam. So he's trying to curse him later, and instead God puts blessings in his mouth. Mm. But God's also putting words in the mouth of even an animal, which again is like an irony. You know, this person's supposed to say things and see things, and he can't. You know, so it's a funny story.
1: Yeah.
2: But then, of course, as modern people were like, hang on, angel, sword, donkey, what's going on here? So that's very foreign to us.
3: It's a lot of questions, man.
2: Right.
1: Okay, put it in today's context. You talked about protecting.
2: Yeah.
1: You talked about stubborn.
2: Yeah.
1: Okay, so talk about it in today's terms about what people are facing right now.
2: That's a good one. I think we have it. This story would encourage us to know that God protects his people.
1: Yep.
2: People that are aligned to his purposes. There's a kind of spiritual protection that comes when we align ourselves with God. Also, there's kind of a challenge to not see some of the people that we think are the most powerful or the most smart or that we could use, you know, like we look up to, like Balaam, they turn out to not be so cool. They turn out not to be so powerful or smart. And so it's an encouragement to trust in God who protects his people. That's the pastoral application,
1: yeah, sure.
2: I think. Yeah.
1: Is it also saying that God uses unexpected people or even situations or circumstances?
2: The fact that it's
1: a donkey. To get our attention?
2: That's right. That's right. I mean,
1: and we got to be aware at all times. Yeah.
2: Yeah. Yeah. Absolutely. Yeah.
3: Well, there's a lot of takeaways from this, and hopefully, well, because, you know, and I know for a lot of people I speak to, when you read something like this, trying to get the wider context of, like, what is going on
2: That's
3: here,
2: right.
3: And it's like, I'm trying to, like, believe in this real God who's, like, and then you read something like this, which just seems like this fantastical story that you're like, how do I even, where do I land myself here?
2: And look, I mean, that's an important one because, you know, like, we can't just, like, this is a miraculous, you know, thing, right? A donkey talking is not, it's a supernatural thing. And there's a lots of miracles in the Bible. And I don't think we can just sort of say that miracles don't matter. What really matters is the meaning of the story. Because I think that Jesus really died on the cross and was really raised again.
3: It's not just a metaphor.
2: Yeah, exactly. So we can't just say, oh, well, it's not about the miracle, it's about the meaning. But we also don't want to go the other extreme and say, well, no, in the Garden of Eden, there really had to be fruit that was knowledge and a talking snake, you know, because the point actually might be the meaning in that case. That's my own view.
1: Sure.
2: So we have to be, you know, be careful in the way that we read scripture, you know, what really matters, where does it matter?
1: Oh man,
2: so
1: that's
2: much.
1: another topic
2: huge
1: for
2: one,
1: discussion
2: right?
1: there,
2: it
1: right
2: is.
1: There. Yeah,
2: it
1: okay.
2: Is.
1: Yeah.
3: I'm sure people have written whole books on Balaam's donkey.
2: Oh yeah,
3: so,
2: sure. Yeah,
3: there's a lot there.
2: But we have to check our modern instincts. That our first reaction shouldn't be, "Oh my gosh, a talking donkey." It should be, "Wow, that donkey saw what the seer couldn't see."
1: Yeah, sure.
3: Yeah, yeah, that's it.
2: Yeah,
3: yeah. That's good, Dale. Hey, nice to have you in, my friend. Always good to see you on a Monday.
2: Cheers, guys.
3: And we'll see you again next week.
1: Take care, DC.
2: Yeah, be good.
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19: 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I'm good. I just spilled my breakfast all over the dog. Peanut butter and banana everywhere. And now he's looking at me like, really, human? This is how we're starting the day? Then I drove off with my phone still on the roof of the car. Thankfully, someone called out before it launched itself into traffic. I cried in the supermarket because they were out of crumpets. Yes, crumpets. And somehow, I managed to lock myself out of the house while wearing the pyjamas I honestly should have thrown out in 1997. On a work day, without my coffee, no keys, no phone. Actually, where is my phone? But hey, I'm fine. This is fine. God is good, even if the dog now smells like peanut butter and shame. Sometimes life's messiest moments don't make it to the highlight reel. The things we don't post about, the chaos, the spills, the little defeats are exactly where God often shows up the most. He meets us not in perfect Instagram moments, but right in the noise and the mess. So if today feels a little out of control, remember, God's not waiting for you to tidy it all up. He's already in it, carrying the chaos with you. Because love doesn't wait for perfect. It shows up right where you are. For the messy moments where grace shows up best, I'm Anna Noble from AchievementDiscoveries.com.
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3: Sorry, was she just talking about the messy moments? Is that what she said?
1: She was.
3: Is she watching the final two?
1: This is it. Subtle. She's
3: supposed to be giving a one-minute sermon, and even she's talking about the
1: fact. Well, she obviously listened to the Bogler early on this morning because I used that reference as well.
3: Messy moments. That is going on in the background, we've heard. Got a brand new song to play for you that's just been added to the playlist. Now, tell me, Sella, you might even, and maybe you too, Tabs, I don't know how long you've been around the church scene or what kind of music they used to play at your church, but this song we're about to play from Madison Watkins has a bit of a throwback to an older worship song that a lot of people might know.
1: Okay.
22: Open the eyes of my heart, Lord.
3: Do you know this song?
22: I do. Everyone knows that song.
1: I want to see you. Well, you know, when I say recently, in the past year, heard some great renditions and covers. Even Brotherhood Musique have done this.
3: Yeah, yeah.
1: So,
3: see you high lifted up.
1: Yeah, it's good.
3: Shining in the light of your glory.
1: I haven't heard this version yet.
3: Pour out your power and love.
1: I'm sure it sounds exactly like that.
3: She doesn't do that part. She just does sort of the opening bit. But listen, let's open the eyes from Madison Watkins. You'll pick up on some of it. Enjoy new music on Life 25 past 7.

0: 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This Madison Watkins, Open the Eyes. Bit of a throwback song. 28 past 7. Coming up next, we've got news headlines on the way. And does anyone want to go to Sri Lanka for free? Because that's coming up in about the next 15 minutes.
1: This is super exciting. It's been intense, actually. You know, you think anticipating the World Cup final to kick off at 7 was crazy nuts.
0: It's on a lot of people's minds and hearts, yes.
1: This here, we've been waiting to do this since Friday when we wrapped it all up here at Life FM. We wrapped it up at 5 p.m. And now everyone's in, we can make the draw.
0: That's coming up. Headlines are next.
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7: In this update, a famous victory for Ryan Fox. The New Zealand golfer has won the British Open at Royal Birkdale. He's won by a stroke at 10 under par after sinking an 11-foot birdie putt on the last hole.
8: I stood on the tee and said to my caddy, Dean, you know, we're going to try to win this. I hit two perfect shots and I'm not sure how I hit the putt. As I said, my hands were all over the place. I was just trying to get it towards the hole somewhere.
7: A natural resource engineering experts weighed in on New Zealand First's latest election policy, warning more may need to be done to bolster our fuel security. Canterbury University Associate Professor David Dempsey says we'd have to figure out how we'd refine oil. Rural North Island Primary Bulls School in the Rangitike district is facing a chilly start to the term after copper piping used to heat classrooms was stolen over the weekend. Police say two men were caught on camera taking the piping on Saturday morning. British Australian actor Terence Donovan, known for his roles on Neighbours and Home and Away, has died aged 90. That's news.
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2: Yes, sir!
0: My gosh, bags are packed for some people digitally. We've been doing it over the last 2 weeks. Items, three times a day that you need to pack in your bag. Each time you get an item, you get a chance to win the trip to Sri Lanka.
2: All-inclusive. 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
0: You're going to be touring around with the crew, including Dee from the Travellers, who's organised the whole trip. She's kind of your key lead. You've got Richie Barnett, league player and representative from I Am Hope, which is also a fundraiser for, and a whole bunch of crew that you're going to be travelling around with too. I think there's about 16 or so people on your little trip.
2: However many people there are, they're all confirmed. They're just waiting on one person. And that one person is you. If you've packed all your travel items, you might need to pack them for real because we're close to making a phone call.
0: Yeah, we're going to be doing that coming up next. So if you have gone to the website and logged something, you got a chance here. You're in with a chance.
2: Dude, I'm nervous about this, man.
0: So am I.
2: Because this is so exciting. And, you know, again, when it comes to these sort of things, especially with us, we wish everyone could win it. You know, this is the thing.
0: Everyone, including myself, I wish I could win it.
2: Well, I've entered 25 times. You guys don't know this, but I have.
0: Were you using a fake name?
2: I got my phone in front of me waiting for you to call me.
0: If I hear any vibrating in studio, I'll know what's going on.
2: But here's the thing. We've asked you to pack some virtual travel items. You might be doing that for real. Actually, no. You will be doing that for real, whoever wins this exciting trip. And thanks again to the Travellers.co.nz.
0: One person taking it out coming up next. We put in the call and find out right now. Blanca, when I found you on Life, we're 22 away from 8 o'clock.

0: 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A breath?
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0: Take a breath!
1: I'm ready, man!
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0: Okay, it's been a long time coming and we've built it up enough a seller. People are waiting to win and find out if it's them going.
3: I can see, your phones in front of you. Okay, we'll put you out of your misery. Let's make a phone call.
0: Not get the number wrong, seller.
3: Okay.
0: Please, if we end up dialing the wrong number.
1: Don't say that! Just don't say that. Don't speak into that.
0: Okay, focus. Are you ready?
1: Yeah, stop it. Okay, cool.
0: Let's go.
3: Okay.
0: Hold on. Hold on. Okay.
3: Dude, I'm nervous about this. I hope this person answers.
0: Okay. What do we do if they don't?
3: That's a long ringtone.
0: Okay, you talk to them. You talk.
4: Morena.
3: Morena, is this Te Rere Noa?
4: Oh my God. Yes, it is.
3: Te Rere Noa, this is Sela and Bjorn from the morning wake up here at Life FM.
4: Oh my Lord.
3: Te Rere Noa, guess what?
4: I'm going to Sri Lanka.
0: You're going to Sri Lanka! Te
4: Rere Noa! Oh my Lord, I can't believe it.
0: Oh, Te Rere Noa, so great to chat to you. My goodness, pack your bags! Pack them! Get packing!
4: Oh my gosh.
0: This is it. We'll give
4: my
0: you a moment to...
3: What's going through your mind right now? What are you processing right now? Because this is for real.
4: Honestly, my heart is beating so fast right now, you just wouldn't believe it. Oh my gosh, I'm so excited.
0: Oh, I can hear a little trembling. What's going on around you right now? Where are you? Set the scene.
4: I'm at work in my office. Ask for some privacy just in case my phone rang.
3: Okay, you saw the number come up. What were you thinking?
4: Oh, look, you have no idea. Honestly, because it was like 22, and I thought, oh my gosh, okay, clearly I haven't won because I would have called by now.
0: Oh, well, hey, we're stoked to let you know. Thanks to the travellers.co.nz, you're going to be joining them on this two-week all-expenses-paid trip to Sri Lanka. You'll be hanging out with Richie Barnett. You'll be seeing the sights. You'll be tasting the food. You'll be making memories that'll last a lifetime. And we're so excited to give it to you.
4: Oh, my God, honestly, I'm so happy right now. You have no idea. I can't even remember the last time I went on a plane.
3: Oh, really? Do you know you don't have to do anything? Everything's done for you. The sights you see, the food you eat, you just got to turn up, Te Rere Noa.
4: I've even got 17 items that I have to pack.
0: Is that how many times you entered?
4: I can't believe I entered that many times, but yes, I did.
0: Wow. Oh, that's so cool. Hey, well, it sounds like if you can't even remember the last time you went on a plane, you might need to check your passport, make sure that's all up to date, and get yourself sorted. But Te Rere Noa, congratulations to you. You are the winner of Pack Your Bags. You will be heading to Sri Lanka this November.
4: Oh, my gosh. Thank you so much. Thank you. Thank you, Life FM, Travellers Tour. Oh, my gosh. Awesome.
0: Hey, well, if you're already at work, it sounds like you just head straight to your boss's office and start putting in your application for leave because you're going to need to take some time off. How exciting.
4: Well, actually, I am the boss, so it's okay.
0: Oh, here we go.
3: Yes, no.
0: It's approved.
3: Yes. Come on, before we cut you loose, before we get you to let it all sink in, you got to give us a big yee-hee.
4: Oh, my gosh, I can't.
3: Okay, I know you're at work. You're busy. You're important. But congratulations again, Te Rere Noa.
4: Thank you.
0: No worries. Hey, you hold there. We'll grab some details and connect you to the right people. But, oh, that's so exciting to give that away. How good. How good.
3: Oh, dude, that is so, so good. I mean, you know, obviously she's trying to take it in. And, you know, it's a lot because this trip is a big, big trip.
0: Yeah, big thank you to thetravellers.co.nz. Check them out if you're going anywhere. They're your best friends.
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10: 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In fact, they were so desperate to have the presence of God with them that the Ark was highly sought after and stolen in battle. Flick forward to the New Testament and 1 Corinthians 3:16 says, "Don't you realize that together you have become God's inner temple and that the Spirit of God makes his home in you?" So the next time you're feeling a little bit desperate to experience God, just stop for a second and remember, he's actually already picked you to dwell in. He's not somewhere external. You don't have to strive to find him. He's already made his home in you. God, increase our awareness of your presence already in me. 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
0: We're 8 minutes away from 8 o'clock. Do you mind if I
1: calm down a little bit?
0: Oh, man, my heart rate. I didn't even win the trip to Sri Lanka and I'm feeling... I'm feeling out of sorts.
1: It was such a cool thing to be able to do, you know, make a phone call. To allow somebody to experience something that is going to be, as you put it, memories for a lifetime. This is going to be so, so cool for Te Rere Noa, who's just won a trip to Sri Lanka.
0: Yeah, we just gave that away a few minutes back. Thank you to everybody that entered. There's a lot of entries, and Te Rere Noa is the one who is going, so that's fantastic for her. What a lift on a Monday. Sometimes Mondays can be hard.
1: All the time Mondays are hard.
0: Not for her.
1: Nope.
0: Not this Monday.
1: Nope, not on her watch.
0: And we are very aware of that, and that's why, for everybody else, we play a boot camp banger. I realise it's
1: for everybody else.
0: I realise it's
1: who
0: not
1: didn't win a trip to Sri Lanka.
0: It's a consolation prize.
1: Here's a song.
0: It's not quite as good, but you know, it can lift those that need a lift.
13: And so we have one here for you today. This is from Lindy and Marizu. It's called Rise Up, and it's your boot camp banger to get you going this morning.

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1: 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We're talking about this in the 7-Minute Sermon. The episode is called, If You Could Have One Thing. 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
7: In this update, Ryan Fox has made golfing history, winning the British Open by a stroke at Royal Birkdale. Fox has thanked his family for their support.
8: I've got a lot of people to thank. First of all, my family, my wife and kids are in Florida at the moment. I spoke to my kids last night and they said, bring back a trophy. I think that's a pretty cool one to bring back for them.
7: Labor is reminding voters consent laws will change no matter who wins November's election. National has announced if re-elected, it'll ensure consent has to be actively given, meaning there must be a yes rather than the absence of a no. Experts warn antidepressants are becoming the go-to treatment for young people as mental health services struggle to meet demand. Official figures show the number of teenagers who are given antidepressants has almost doubled over the past decade. Global marine experts are in Auckland this week for the 16th International Coral Reef Symposium. The four-yearly conference is focused on threats facing coral reefs, and for the first time since 2016, Pacific Island researchers will have a voice. That's news.
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7: In sport, New Zealand has a fourth major golf champion and a second at the Open. From 1963 at Royal Lytham and St Anne's.
9: So Bob Charles becomes the first left-hander to win the British Open Golf Championship.
7: To 2026 at Royal Birkdale.
10: Well, what a week it's been. And in the end, it really was a case of fantastic Mr. Fox.
7: Ryan Fox has won the British Open by a stroke, sinking an 11-foot birdie putt on the last hole. The 39-year-old joins Sir Bob, Michael Campbell and Dame Lydia Ko as New Zealanders to win majors. The Football World Cup final in New Jersey remains goalless between Spain and Argentina late in the first half. That's sport. I'm Jodie Gill.
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13: Northland to Waikato, also Coromandel, isolated showers today becoming scattered and some heavy from the afternoon. Thunderstorms are possible for Great Barrier Islands. Waitomo, Tomaranui and Taranaki, scattered showers becoming isolated this afternoon and then clearing this evening. Bay of Plenty in the Central High Country, also Gisborne to Wairarapa, including Wellington, cloudy periods with some isolated showers. Whanganui to Horowhenua, also Nelson and Buller, a few showers. clearing to fine this morning or afternoon. For Marlborough and Canterbury, areas of morning cloud and then fine. Grey, Westland and Fiordland, also Otago, mainly fine today, but cloud and drizzle is developing in Fiordland this evening. And for Southland and Clutha, cloudy periods with isolated light showers about the coast, becoming confined to Stewart Island this morning and becoming fine elsewhere by this afternoon.
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13: Kia ora, good morning. Welcome into the show. Sella and Bjorn, is 8:05. Welcome back to normalcy. Is it normalcy or normalcy?
17: Normalcy? Yeah, let's stay there.
13: It's got to be...
17: Normality.
13: Is it?
17: Back to normality.
13: Normality?
17: Yeah, that sounds a little
18: it
17: bit better.
18: It all sounds wrong now.
13: No. Normalcy, definitely.
17: I've heard that before. But normality, come on, that's got to be.
13: I think it's normalcy.
17: I don't know. Hey, text through if you're brighter than us.
13: Someone will be.
17: So don't break our text machine because a lot of you are.
13: Now, well, actually, if you try and text through, I'm sure your phone will just auto-correct you to the right one anyway. So that'll be helpful. The FIFA World Cup halftime show is on at the moment.
17: The thing is with this, is about half an hour for halftime. They've got to collapse all the staging. So the actual halftime show is about 10 to 11 minutes. And you've got Madonna, BTS, Justin Bieber supposed to perform in that time. So I don't know what's going on.
13: What do they get? One person? They get one song each, maybe.
17: Less than, but man, they're really Americanizing this, eh?
13: So Madonna came out with Ronaldinho.
17: And Ronaldo. Former Brazilian...
13: Is that another guy, Ronaldo?
17: Yeah, Ronaldo.
13: The other Ronaldo.
17: Yeah.
13: The original, the OG Ronaldo.
17: Yeah,
13: well, let's all go. Predictable scoreline in halftime, it is 0-0.
17: Yep.
13: I wonder what the highest scoring FIFA World Cup final ever is, because they play so conservatively. Like, do not concede a goal is basically the number one rule in a big final. So the scoring is often very low.
17: Yeah, and then, you know, they have to declare a winner. So I don't know where their draw is, whether it's surely it can't have been 5-5, the highest, it can't have been that high.
13: I don't know.
17: Yeah.
13: Tabs is Googling it, might have an answer soon. We've got Adam.

0: Eyes on me, please, seller. It's 10 past 8.
1: I've got my eyes on the work, buddy.
2: And it's time for... Adam versus Eve.
0: All right, we're in for our daily quiz. Guys versus girls, we run it all through the year. We've probably gone past the halfway point now, starting to head into the downward slide towards victory for either the guys or the girls. And, well, much like Argentina and Spain right now, it's a dead tie.
1: It's incredible that we started this contest late January and there have been some big blowouts, man. Like most recently in the last month, even maybe 3 weeks ago, we had a massive blowout where the fellas just had this massive lead. And now look at it. Yeah. Back to nil all.
3: Look what you've done.
1: Crazy. Hey, nuts.
0: Well done to the ladies. You've really shown up.
1: Yeah.
0: You've done the hard work and you've done it step by step too. You know, individuals just taking a little bit each.
3: We're a team.
0: A collective.
1: Yeah, on the other side, fellas, useless.
3: Your words, not mine.
1: Yeah, I'll stand by them. Yeah, right here, right now.
0: Well, it's a new day. It's a new category. It's a new chance and a new opportunity to score some points. We're going to read out a question. If you know the answer, 0508 Life FM, you give us a call. Get it right, you get a point. We give that to your team. And if you want to risk it and go double or nothing, you can do that also. That's a decision to make in a moment. We're only going to say the category once. So, Sella, if you would bring it to us.
1: The beautiful game. Lean into that category. Here's your first question. Which well-known saying suggests that what one person finds beautiful may not be the same for someone else? Well-known saying. Perhaps we got you a little bit confused when we mentioned the category. Like any category for Adam versus Eve, you got to lean into its entirety, whatever that means.
0: It's just a starting point, really. Sometimes it's just a starting point.
1: Sometimes we're, you know, we try to get clever, you know. Anyway. You know.

0: to justify anything,
1: not,
0: my friend.
1: I'm not, buddy.
0: Lions do not concern themselves with the opinions of sheep.
1: Nor do ducks with the opinions of people who nearly run them over.
0: You know who's real confident? That's a miner. There's a bird. The ones that just stand on the side of the road and your car drives past and they just look and they're like, nah, I think I'm good. And they move to the side and they don't need to fly completely off the road. They're like, you're not going to drive in this part. You know, you just cruise past.
2: A minor bird.
0: I've noticed it where I live.
2: Okay.
1: 0508-54336. Let's go to the phone lines. Good morning, Thomas.
3: Good morning, team.
1: Good morning. Which well-known saying suggests that what one person finds beautiful may not be the same for someone else?
3: One man's trash is another man's treasure?
1: Nope.
0: Sorry, Thomas.
1: Not what we're looking for, dude.
0: I appreciate
1: your call.
0: There's a connection there. It sort of works.
1: There is a connection.
0: But it's not the one. It's not the one we are looking for.
1: Nope.
0: Thanks, Thomas.
1: Good morning, Eunice and Ismay.
4: Hello, how are you doing, Stella?
1: Yeah, we're great. Okay, we're looking for a well-known saying suggesting that what one person finds beautiful may not be the same for someone else.
4: It's in the eye of the beholder.
0: What is that? Sorry?
4: Hang on. It's in the eye of the beholder.
0: I'm going to fade it down there because, you know, there's some truth there.
1: Yeah,
0: but that isn't the answer.
1: It's not the complete answer we were looking for.
0: And we have to be consistent on that.
1: Yes, exactly.
0: Sorry, Eunice and Ismay.
1: Sorry, guys. Sorry. Ben, good morning, Ben.
5: Good morning.
1: Good morning. Which well-known saying suggests that what one person finds beautiful may not be the same for someone else?
5: Beauty is in the eye of the beholder.
0: Boom! Here we go,
1: boom.
0: Ben.
1: Here we go, Ben.
0: What Thomas tried to do, and then Eunice almost was able to do, Ben has completely done, and that's got the answer.
1: Because you gave us the whole answer. In fact, it is the answer. So Ismay and Eunice, we apologise that you couldn't get cracker this morning, but
0: no,
1: not
0: fair
1: quite.
0: Though, Tabs.
6: It's controversial.
1: She said it's not controversial. She said it's in the eye of the beholder.
0: And I even said, pardon?
1: Yes.
0: What is the answer? And she said, it's in the eye of the beholder. That's not a saying.
1: Yep.
6: Text in your thoughts on this.
1: Oh, to stop it. Stop.
6: 8168.
1: No. You needed to get the whole thing absolutely correct. Anyway, Ben.
0: Ben, you justified and rightly here collecting your point.
1: What do you want to do, Ben? Do you want to stay on that point or do you want to go again?
5: It's a beautiful game. Let's go again.
7: Double or nothing.
0: High stakes here.
1: Which 2001 film starring Russell Crowe tells a true story of a mathematician, John Nash, and his
5: Beautiful Mind.
1: Oh. I didn't even need to complete the question. Well done, Benny. Well done. Well played. Well
5: didn't
1: played.
5: Didn't win the trip to Sri Lanka, but we got 2 points.
1: You got D. That's it. Half full. Your glass is always half full, Ben.
0: Sorry about that, Ben. Wish we could have
5: awesome
0: given it
5: guys,
0: to you.
5: Have a great day.
1: You have too, Ben. God bless. God bless.
0: Man, he did well to bring that out. That movie's 25 years ago.
1: Yeah.
0: Yes, well done, man. He didn't even need you to finish describing it.
1: No, he didn't. He did a great job there. Well played. Well played. Done.
0: Yeah. No controversy will be entertained.
7: Score updates.
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0: Coming up next on the show, we're going to be talking to Nerida Ashcroft from Sanctuary and Alice Shin. I promise not to do that when she's in here. My gosh.
11: Do it.
0: Alice Shin.
11: Can you lock in? There's no shin pads here.
0: Excuse me?
11: Lock in.
0: Alice Shin.
11: That's good. Do it again when she's in here.
0: I'll try it. They're coming in to talk about a new podcast coming out at midnight tonight. It's called The Privilege of Prayer. And hopefully it'll be great for you to listen to. We'll find out more about it coming up next. This is Seth Schleder. See, that's where I was. I'd spoonerized his name and Allison's. We'll get to it next on Life.

0: Good morning and welcome into the Morning Wake Up. That's Seph Schleder with Bye Bye. It's 24 past 8. We've got some special guests joining us in studio. Hello, good morning, and to Nerida Ashcroft and Alison Shaw.
1: Hello, good morning. And good morning.
0: I spoonerized your names, unfortunately, earlier.
1: That's okay. I feel like that's going to happen.
2: We've got access to two lovely and talented individuals who work here at Rima Media, but they've come together to put a podcast together, which is called The Privilege of Prayer. Again, welcome to the studio, Alison, and to Nerida.
1: Thanks.
3: Thank you.
2: So, why did this come about?
1: So, I am the host on The Morning Sanctuary. So, Sanctuary is New Zealand's worship station. Now, you can listen to us, actually.
0: It's the number one worship station, please.
1: Well, this is true. So, we have Alison on every week, and we sort of have been going through a series on prayer. And we thought, man, this is so good, you know. And we got a few of the bosses to have a listen, and then we're like, let's make it into a podcast.
0: Yeah. Why not?
1: Yeah.
3: So I guess, you know, for me, I've been walking with the Lord for a long time. And I've learned a few things, and prayer has kind of been a real constant in my life, you know. And I feel like with chatting with Nerida, it's just the podcast is just a conversation. It's not a lecture or a, you know, preaching or 3.123. It's just a conversation really on what I've gleaned over years of walking with the Lord, you know. And I think for me, I see it as an immense privilege. It's an invitation. But I think for a lot of people, it feels like a duty or a tick box, or there's a bit of guilt around it, or it feels heavy, you know. So just trying to demystify some of that and just say, hey, we get to talk to the creator of the universe anytime, anywhere, any day, and it's about a conversation.
0: Yeah, I like that kind of perspective shift, because I think for a lot of people there is that, you know, same with like a morning devotional or something like that, where it's this thing they feel they should be doing more and that they're never quite there, or it's this measured thing of like, am I praying enough, or does that, you know, where does that lead me? Whereas shifting it into something else, is this for people that are kind of new to praying, or is it people that have been seasoned Christian for 5 decades? Or?
1: Well, I think it's for all and everyone, really. Mm. But I guess particularly if you do feel like your prayer life is a bit dry, or if it is something you think, oh, I really must pray, I think Alison's just got a really great way of making it not feel like a chore. Like, she's got great stories. She's gleaned a lot from her life, and it's just such an encouraging podcast, you know, to kind of listen and think, oh, I can pray all day and I can listen to God all day. And yeah, Alison's just got a really great way of delivering that.
2: How are you guys unpacking the privilege of prayer? So are you taking, are there certain angles that you're taking on?
3: I guess initially we're just trying to break down what is prayer.
2: Yeah.
3: And everybody has a different perception. And I guess I want to move away from it being a rote thing, or a formula, or this is how you have to get away from all that, to actually say prayer is about a conversation with God, you know?
2: Mm.
3: So I think that's sort of laying that foundation. And then we moving through to how do I perceive God? You know, some people see him as a judge, or someone harsh, or someone that they're never going to measure up, you know. And some people see him like a pal or whatever. But what's your perception of God? Because that will affect how you pray.
1: Mm.
2: Great.
3: And then even just, how does God see us? You know, how does God see you? You know, what are you to God? You know, a lot of people feel unworthy, or, you know, don't feel like God loves them that much, you know. So just trying to get rid of all that sort of junk thinking, you know.
1: I remember when I was in primary school and I grew up in a non-Christian home, and for some reason, I don't know why, but I just felt like I wanted to know who God was. Somehow I'd heard about it, and I didn't know how to pray, or, you know, how you did this thing. And I remember going up to a friend in primary school who I knew went to church. I said, so how do you pray? Like, do you have to get on your knees and put your hands together, like, you know, like we do, like we see in the picture books? And she just laughed at me and ran off. So I never got my answer.
0: So now I've started a podcast.
1: Yeah, so now Alison's answered that.
2: Well, in terms of answers, for people, it drops tonight, actually. It drops at midnight tonight. So that'd be really cool. What are you hoping that somebody who maybe hasn't had a relationship with God, or maybe those who have had a or do have a relationship with God, what do you want them to take out of it?
3: I want them to see how accessible it is. and how delightful it is, that it's a privilege, you know. It's not a heavy thing. It's just we've got this constant companion, you know, this person. I think Oswald Chambers says praying is as natural as breathing.
0: Mm-hmm.
3: You know, it's not this heavy thing. So I think I want it to energize people's prayer life and bring them into a relationship with God that's vibrant and fresh and fun, you know. It's cool.
2: Exciting.
0: Well, The first episode comes out tonight at midnight. You'll get it in the Rema Media app, but it'll also be anywhere you get your podcasts. It's called The Privilege of Prayer. Alison Shaw and Nerida Ashcroft are hosting this, and there's new episodes every 2 weeks.
3: Yeah.
0: So they'll be coming out on Monday night, I'm guessing at midnight every night.
3: Yeah.
0: Every time.
2: When does the tour start?
1: I don't know. It's up to the bosses.
2: Alison, when does the tour start? The international one.
1: The book signing.
3: Oh, yeah, this one.
0: Hey, awesome team. I really hope it's a blessing to a lot of people. 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Thank you guys for coming in.
3: Thank you.
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9: In this update, Ryan Fox has made golfing history, winning the British Open by a stroke at Royal Birkdale. Fox has thanked his family for their support.
10: I've got a lot of people to thank. First of all, my family. My wife and kids are in Florida at the moment. I spoke to my kids last night and they said, bring back a trophy. I think that's a pretty cool one to bring back for them.
9: Labor is reminding voters consent laws will change no matter who wins November's election. National has announced if re-elected, it'll ensure consent has to be actively given, meaning there must be a yes rather than the absence of a no. Experts warn antidepressants are becoming the go-to treatment for young people as mental health services struggle to meet demand. Official figures show the number of teenagers who are given antidepressants has almost doubled over the past decade. Global marine experts are in Auckland this week for the 16th International Coral Reef Symposium. The four-yearly conference is focused on threats facing coral reefs, and for the first time since 2016, Pacific Island researchers will have a voice. That's news.
11: News brought to you by prowaterproofing.co.nz. Seal it once, seal it right.
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0: On Life FM. Now, I know a lot of people locked in watching the FIFA World Cup final because it is going on right now at the moment. Maybe that's you. Maybe you wish that was you. You got other responsibilities.
2: Beg your pardon?
0: Try and guess who else it is right now.
2: They nearly scored, dude. After today, it's done. But yeah, Spain nearly scored. You know, there'll be a lot of you who know this already, you know? And we're not doing a very good job of keeping you updated if you're looking for updates, because we know that you're watching it as well. One eye on, one eye off.
0: Yeah, we're not keeping you updated because I'm not really keeping track of it.
2: I beg your pardon?
0: Who? Sorry? Did you say something?
2: I'll tell you what I do want to say, though. When has the last time the Muppets have appeared at a halftime show? That is super cool.
3: Yeah,
2: super, super cool. I didn't even hear what they were singing, but I saw them. I saw Animal on the drums. How good was that?
0: I don't even know who the Muppets are, to be honest.
2: You do know who the Muppets are.
0: I always get them confused with the Sesame Street guys. Are they the same thing?
2: Some of them cross over. Animal, he's a legend. He's the drummer. He's the angry dude. He's the angry one.
0: Yeah.
2: He doesn't speak English. Oh, it's kind of muffled. Muffled.
0: Look, God.
2: Anyway, that was super cool.
0: They were in the halftime show. The halftime show was a bit of a weird one. They had BTS, South Korean boy band there. Madonna came out. And then they had Justin Bieber, who, you know, he's got some big tracks. He's a well-famous guy. But he just walked out with an acoustic guitar and was like, this'll do. I'll just play this.
3: He's been doing some really chill performances over the last few years.
2: It actually came across as that. It's just like, I'm just going to do this because I know we don't have a lot of time, but this is just me now. You know,
0: I'm not going to over-prepare. Yeah. I sort of like it, you know? It sounded like this. Everything hallelujah. But this is him in front of, what, 80,000 people?
2: And then some.

0: You know, usually you think there'd be a big band and a big fireworks and lights and everything else, you know?
1: I was expecting something.
0: Just acoustic guitar.
1: Yeah.
0: Having the voice.
1: Hey, he's Justin Bieber. He's allowed to do whatever he wants.
0: Hey, if you got the voice, why not?
1: Definitely got the voice.
0: Well, it's still nil all in the World Cup final right now. Jamie McDonald's won't let go. 24 away from 9 on Life.

0: Tommy McDonald, Won't Let Go on Life. 20 minutes away from 9. Going to be a bit of the run on the supermarkets today. People?
1: You going for a supermarket run today?
2: What?
0: Literally, as I'm talking, neither of them are even looking. They've all got eyes elsewhere.
1: No, you're not making sense of what you just said.
0: Oh, that's interesting. Repeat to me what I...
1: You're going for a run at a supermarket?
0: I said there will be a run on the supermarkets today, which means lots of people will be heading there because there's a new item that is being released today.
2: What's the new item?
0: It is a Whittaker's chocolate special. Now, this gets a lot of attention whenever they do a new sort of novelty block, you know? And they've done some big ones in the past, obviously. K-Bar, that was a flop. And then some of them have stuck around. Jelly Tips still going, you know?
1: This is an interesting one for Whittaker's because it's outside their normal sort of, okay, here's something brand new type of thing. They've actually gone right outside the line here.
0: Well, it's, and I don't know if they're able to use the goodie because someone might have a trademark on that, but it's a gum.
1: They have.
0: Have they?
1: Goodie gumdrop?
0: Well, it's a goodie gumdrops, effectively, is their new ice cream. Bubblegum flavoured chocolate with the gumdrops in there.
1: Actually, I think you're right. I think they've dropped the goodie.
0: I think it's just called gumdrop.
1: The gumdrop block.
0: The gumdrop
1: block. And they've got, you know, purpose-built promotional stands at the supermarket. Because I was at the supermarket on the weekend. I thought it was supposed to be out today.
0: Was it out on the weekend?
1: It was out on the weekend.
0: Oh, see, I was at Pack and Save yesterday, like every other New Zealander who was, you know, run out of food at the end of school holidays and has got to get all the lunch items back. So anyway, we were there. And I thought, oh, I've seen a bit of word around the new Whittaker's block. I'll go get one. Went there, wasn't there. But there was a big gap where I thought it must have sold out. But then I saw it wasn't even supposed to be out till today. But maybe they were just making space for it.
1: Yeah, this is interesting because I heard about this. Not that I'm a big fan of the Goody Goody Gum Job. I've had this conversation with you guys. Fruit and ice cream, no. However, it was supposed to be out today. But some supermarkets snuck in and got them out on the weekend.
0: They broke the embargo.
1: Popular? I saw a few people just jumping in on it.
0: I don't care how old I get. I'm never not ordering a Goody Goody Gumdrops ice cream. If I go anywhere, if they've got that, game over.
2: Yeah, why should I try it again? I haven't had it in a while.
0: Oh, well, the chocolate's out. So anyway.
1: We went for a snack run over on Friday night because we were out, dropped into the gulp. And Kat couldn't resist. She had to buy a tub of Goody Goody ice cream from the... You know how much that thing costs from the go? That's right.
0: $85.
1: Yeah.
0: Probably around there. This is Albert Street with Front Porch. It's 18 away from 9 on Life.

0: Albert Street with Front Porch on Life. It is 8:45. They've just gone to a hydration break in the FIFA World Cup final, which they've been taking because water, very, very important.
1: Water is life, you know? That's all I have.
0: Okay. Well, it segues greatly into what we're doing on Thursday, which is Water for Life Day. We're teaming up with Convoy of Hope. These guys are quite new to New Zealand, but extremely established all around the world in many, many countries, and especially in places that need a bit of assistance with clean drinking water. Something we always take for granted because we're blessed and privileged to live in a country where most of the time you can almost turn on any tap and you find a drink of water. Out of even your garden hose, you're probably pretty sweet.
1: Yeah, this is the thing. We're so far removed from the idea that we can't even, turning on a tap, we've got access to water meters from where we are in the house, meters. Whereas over in Africa, parts of Africa, across Africa, millions of families are forced to access water that is unsafe.
0: Yeah, so Water for Life Day is a chance to change that for people. For $25, you can provide one person with safe drinking water for life. And this is what Convoy of Hope are involved with, setting up all around the place, not just in places in Africa, but all around the world where people are struck by the challenge of not having safe drinking water and what that leads to and how much it impacts your later on years in life, the diseases you can pick up from water when you're young and vulnerable, and it can have massive effects going forward. So we want to be involved in changing that and hopefully raising a lot of money to go towards them to keep doing the work they do.
1: Yeah, Convoy of Hope is new to Life FM, but as Bjorn has highlighted when we first came out, they have been around for a little while and they have actually provided practical help to countries who are most in need, the vulnerable countries. So on Thursday, this coming Thursday, we're teaming up with Convoy of Hope, and you'll be able to hear the stories of lives that have been transformed as a result of Convoy of Hope going into these places where water's a problem.
0: Think about it, $25. I mean, that's what you might spend on a decent set of food. If you go to fast food or something these days, $25 will probably get you a meal. Why not instead put that towards someone else having drinking water for life? Have a think about it. There were heaps more details and information on Thursday. Do tune in. It's going to be a really, really cool day. We're 13 away from 9. You're on Life.
1: This year, you've got the power.
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14: 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Every time I look in your eyes, I can't believe it. Tori Kelly is feeling all the love as she reflects on faith, marriage, and motherhood in her new album, God Must Really Love Me. You can even hear Kelly's young son adding to the vocals. And finally, it's a Hull V summer. Not only has he recently released a new album called Could Be Tonight, but for the first time, Hull V is coming to New Zealand to perform at Festival One 2027.
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0: Coming up next on the show, we're going to pray before we get to 9 o'clock. So if you've got something going on or maybe somebody you know going through something, we're happy to pray into that situation. You can text through 8168, keyword life, put your prayer request in there. We'd be happy to pray for you. There's a prayer wall too at lifefm.co.nz if you go check it out. Tori Kelly, Control on Life.

0: Tori Kelly with Control on Life Fit is 6 minutes away from 9 o'clock. We always try and pray on the show just before nine. So if you ever got a prayer request that you'd love to have somebody pray into, we're always happy to pray. And just know too, if you send through something you don't hear it get prayed for, it doesn't mean that it wasn't prayed for. Always, we pray for everything that comes through. There's a team of people that gather at 10 o'clock every day and pray for every request and message that comes through to this organisation. And we do get a lot coming through in various formats. We've got our prayer wall at lifefm.co.nz. A lot of people posting prayers on there.
1: There is a prayer request on the prayer wall. Somebody's asking for prayer for their health, that it will dramatically improve. They haven't said what the health issues are. I think it's possible that they've got no idea what the health issue is. So, God, we just pray for this person. We know how horrible it can be when you lose your health. And God, we just ask for a diagnosis or some clarity on what this health issue is and that there will be healing and a dramatic improvement. Amen.
0: Amen.
2: Please pray for my best friend who has been experiencing panic attacks and anxiety for a lot of years, currently going through a rough patch with her family as well. So, Lord, I thank you for best friends like this, for this wonderful friend who cares about their bestie. I pray that you look after him or her as they continue to be there for their best mate, and also pray that they find the strength in you to face each day with courage and peace, maybe to calm whatever's going on in their heart and in their mind. Just help your friend or help that friend to be that person they can lean on to help them through this rough patch, and surround them with other really, really cool, kind-hearted people who can also support their journey to a more peaceful place. In your wonderful name, Lord, I pray. Amen.
0: Amen. This one just came through on the text. Can you pray for all the kids starting back at school today? My daughter, who is year 12, has gone off in tears to school today, even though she really likes school. But generally, anxiety has just risen in her today. Yeah, and a few things haven't kind of gone her way. And probably for a lot of kids, you know, some people love going to school and have a really great time there, and others, it's a real challenge. It can be bullying, there can be anxiety, there can be all sorts of stuff that goes on. So, Lord, for those that are struggling today, and returning to school is a real challenge, and for the families going through all of that, the parents that worry about them, the support, and the kids themselves, Lord, we just pray that you, everything that they need, that you give them strength, you give them a foundation in who they are, that they're made in your image, and that you go with them wherever they find themselves. And pray that in your name, Jesus. Amen. This is Kobe James with Good News coming up on 9 o'clock on Life.

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5: In this update, history at the British Open with Ryan Fox winning by a stroke at Royal Birkdale. The 39-year-old joins Sir Bob Charles, Michael Campbell and Dame Lydia Ko as New Zealanders to win Grand Slam events. Winston Peters says a lot has changed since the previous government banned oil and gas exploration. In its latest campaign promise, New Zealand First vowed to have our offshore oil and gas reserves surveyed through $1 billion investment. Chris Luxon says New Zealand exporters have shown they can cope with higher tariffs from the US. Trade experts have suggested New Zealand could face a blanket 12.5% tariff as early as this Friday, up from the current 10%. More than 50 senior doctors working at ACC will strike for 4 hours from 8 this morning. The Association of Salaried Medical Specialists says their employers refused to offer personal grievance rights, protections for speaking up, and basic pay increases. Two further strikes are planned for July 29 and August 7th. That's news.
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5: In sport, the Football World Cup final between Spain and Argentina in New Jersey remains scoreless midway through the second half. A host of musicians performed during halftime, Madonna, Justin Bieber and Shakira among those on show. The Muppets also cameoed, with Elmo putting in a shift on drums. Ryan Fox has joined an exclusive foursome of New Zealand golfers. He's won the Open Championship Major at Royal Birkdale by a stroke, holing a birdie putt from 11 foot on the 18th to finish at 10 under par.
6: Michael Campbell, Lydia Ko, multi-major champion, and Sir Bob. So to be able to join them is amazing, to have my own little piece of history there too. I don't know if it was something I dreamed of. I don't know if it was something that I ever thought was possible, but we're here now.
5: That's sport. I'm Jodie Gill.
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8: Northland to Waikato, also Coromandel, isolated showers today becoming scattered and some heavy from the afternoon. Thunderstorms are possible for Great Barrier Islands. Waitomo, Tomaranui and Taranaki, scattered showers becoming isolated this afternoon and then clearing this evening. Bay of Plenty in the Central High Country, also Gisborne to Wairarapa, including Wellington, cloudy periods with some isolated showers. Whanganui to Horowhenua, also Nelson and Buller, a few showers, clearing to fine this morning or afternoon. For Marlborough and Canterbury, areas of morning cloud and then fine. Grey, Westland and Fiordland, also Otago, mainly fine today, but cloud and drizzle is developing in Fiordland this evening. And for Southland and Clutha, cloudy periods with isolated light showers about the coast, becoming confined to Stewart Island this morning and becoming fine elsewhere by this afternoon.
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8: 9:04. Hello and good morning. Welcome to your Monday. It's the 20th of July today. A lot of businesses will be paying off all of those bills they got throughout the month. People still do the 20th?
11: No.
8: It's still a thing. Does anyone know why that's a thing?
11: The 20th?
8: Yeah, like invoices sometimes all get sent out on the 20th. Some businesses like we don't pay anything until the 20th. Credit cards often are the 20th. Is it just a, is there a reason or just it became a thing?
12: Not a business owner, got no idea.
11: It's to do with the moon.
8: That's why in daylight savings it's the 25th.
11: Well, this is it. El Nino. And
8: it did seem like an El Nino thing.
11: It did, didn't it?
8: Yeah. Something about
11: the equinox.
8: I think it was the equinox.
11: Now, see, we're on the same page now.
8: Yeah, good. Good. Coming up on the show, going to get into an unbelievable fact for you next. Getting pretty close to the end of normal time for the FIFA World Cup final. It's still 0-0, Spain and Argentina.
11: Yeah.
8: Apparently Argentina have not had one single shot on goal in the whole game. So the Spanish goalie could literally just have lay down and just chilled out, gone on his phone, done whatever.
11: You probably saw the momentum tracker if you've seen it, if you've been watching the game, and there's just no action from Argentina, which...
8: Except for defence, you know, they've held them, so...
11: Well, if that's their game plan, it's working.
8: It's a bold strategy. Don't score any goals and hope the other team doesn't either, but anyway, that's where it's at. About a minute and a half left till 90 minutes, and then there'll be some extra time. We'll be back soon with your unbelievable facts. Right now, blessing offer, O Childs. You're on Life is 9:06.

0: You got the morning wake up on life. It's Hull V and No Big Deal with Rooftop, Acela and Bjorn with you this morning. I really need to change the colour of the buttons because
1: they're both blue.
0: No, they're both blue and they look exactly the same.
2: That's unbelievable.
0: My bad. They're exactly the same shade of blue. I can choose the shade, but anyway, made a fatal mistake. My unbelievable fact for you this morning, David Letterman hosted the Tonight Show was his thing?
1: Late Show.
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0: Much like Stephen Colbert and Jimmy Fallon and Jay Leno, all those guys, he had late night talk show. He has a college scholarship that he set up. You know, obviously a very wealthy individual, so he wants to send some people through.
1: Oh, that's cool.
0: Higher education. Yeah, but his one's very interesting. So I never got a scholarship anywhere. I haven't done that. Have you ever received a scholarship for something?
3: Asking the wrong person here, dude.
0: Have you ever picked up a scholarship?
4: Nope.
3: Yeah, my kids though they've picked up a couple of scholarships.
0: There's so many
3: on offer.
0: The biggest challenge is actually applying for them they take a lot of work.
3: Yep.
0: Which they probably should. They're going to pay you a whole bunch of money to study, which is cool. But anyway.

0: His scholarship is specifically for average students with a C grade.
1: That's unbelievable.
2: Finally.
0: So it's not the best of the best. It's not the top of the class, the ducks, the person that's obviously going to go on to success. It's the people that are, you know, they're still in there, but they're doing their best and they want to keep studying, but they're not your standout student who gets all the attention. They're just someone who wants to go further. It's specifically for C-grade students.
2: That's something that you can imagine David Letterman doing, eh? That sort of cat.
0: He said that he himself was not an impressive student, but he's managed to go on and do some good things. And he said the grades don't always reflect a person's talent or potential in life. School is not always the best measure, you know, with the grades and tests and things of exactly where you're at. So some people will miss out because they're not good at that thing. So
2: how much is he putting in, do we know?
0: I don't know, but they do a number of students, so there must be a bit of money behind
2: it. Well done, David Letterman.
0: But that's good, right?
2: Very cool.
0: More opportunity for people at all points along the line. That's your fact for this morning.
1: That's unbelievable.
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12: Yesterday was National Bible Sunday, a day when many churches pause to give thanks for the scriptures, to celebrate the gift of God's word, and to remember the generations of believers who have treasured it, preserved it, and passed it on. We're continuing that theme in today's Bible Boost. We're looking at some verses from Psalm 19, which talk about the extraordinary value of God's word.
13: The precepts of the Lord are right, giving joy to the heart. The commands of the Lord are radiant, giving light to the eyes. The fear of the Lord is pure, enduring forever. The decrees of the Lord are firm, and all of them are righteous. They are more precious than gold, than much pure gold. They are sweeter than honey from the honeycomb.
12: Psalm 19, verses 8 to 10 from the NIV. Those are amazing words about the word of God. David says the decrees of the Lord are more precious than gold, than much pure gold. They are sweeter than honey from the honeycomb. A A couple of hundred years ago in Wales, there was a girl called Mary Jones. Mary became a Christian when she was 8. She had learned to read and she desperately wanted to own a Bible in her own language. But in the early 1800s, Bibles were hard to come by in Wales and they were expensive. One of Mary's relatives owned a Bible she could borrow, but they lived a fair distance away. So Mary saved money for 6 years until she finally had enough to buy her own copy of the scriptures. The man who could sell her one lived 20 miles, about 32 kilometres, from her home. But she didn't let that stop her. Mary walked the entire way, barefoot, to fulfil her dream of owning a Bible. Wow. I don't know about you, but I find that story quite inspiring. And also a bit challenging. I own several Bibles, and I don't even need to pick one up to read scripture. It's right there on my phone anytime I want it. But just because I have easy access to the Word of God, I must never take it for granted. Mary Jones certainly didn't. She saved for 6 years. She walked 32 kilometres barefoot. She understood the Bible's incredible value. And thousands of years earlier, so did David. He said the decrees of the Lord are more precious than gold and sweeter than honey. When David wrote Psalm 19, he didn't have nearly as much of the Bible as we have today. But even then, he knew that the Word of God was a treasure. May you and I remember the extraordinary value of Scripture. And may we treasure it as deeply as those who came before us.
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0: You got the Morning Wake Up on Life. Thanks for tuning in. Sella and Bjorn. Right now it's time to pull back the curtain and check out what's been going on around the other side of the world overnight. Mr. Worldwide. The mile world record was broken over the weekend, Sella. A new fastest time ever. 27 years since the record was set. And British runner Josh Kerr, who's a Scotsman, has obliterated the mile world record.
1: I saw a clip of this. Man, he was flying.
0: Unreal.
1: Dude was flying.
0: Out in front, no one even near him. I mean, you have to be, I guess, to set a world record. He crossed the line nearly half a second quicker than the previous fastest time set in 1999. He did it in front of a crowd at the London Diamond League. Pretty exciting. Everyone was sort of picking that he might have a good showing.
1: Well, he is a world champ. He's won an Olympic medal. But as you said, you know, I mean, he blitzed the field. I hope this is all legit. I hope so.
0: What do you mean? Are you talking about wind or are you talking about a bit of juice? Bit of the little extra sauce on your cheeseburger type thing.
1: Obviously, a record has to be broken at some stage. 27 years and he blitzed the field. I mean, he was motoring and congratulations to him. I just hope it's all legit.
0: 3:42.66 to run a mile. It's so fast.
1: This is what I mean.
0: It's just crazy fast. So Sir Roger Bannister was the first person to ever run a mile under 4 minutes. They're now 18 seconds faster, which basically around a 400 metre track, that's what, 4.5 seconds faster on every lap?
1: It's so ridiculous. Quick. It's ridiculous.
0: You're just sprinting at top speed for, I don't know. But I do always wonder, at the end, when you see someone break a record like that, and this guy did it too, where he crosses the line, and then he keeps running for a bit. I'm like, mate, if you can keep running, I feel like he could. You know, he did get the world record, so, you know, good play, but he probably could run a little bit faster. You know, if he can still run at the end and then keep running around to his supporters, and I'm like, there was obviously a tiny bit of gas in the tank there.
1: I don't know, man.
0: Means he's got room for next time. Maybe he'll break it again.
1: Well, remember the name. Remember the name, Mr. Kerr.
0: We move now to the United States. CD sales are on the rise. They've sold 16.3 million CDs in the first 6 months of this year.
1: And they worldwide.
0: No, just in the United States, and they're growing all around the world. The demand for CDs is back.
1: Yeah, we've seen a whole bunch of artists get on the CD bandwagon. I know Taylor Swift did it. Equipa's Revolution.
0: I saw those on our desk this morning.
1: They've done it, you know. So, I mean, they're costly though, eh?
0: They do cost a lot to make, but it's the same with records too. I mean, we've got records at home, buying new ones and things like that. There's just something about having something to hold.
1: Yeah.
0: You know, Spotify's cool, it's very convenient and all that sort of stuff, but you want to have a little thing.
1: Yeah, but you've got to buy a CD player for some people.
0: Most people don't have them. Apparently, the price of them secondhand on Marketplace and Trade Me are becoming like quite a hot item. Those and VCR players.
1: Oh, don't tell me the VHS tape is coming back.
0: It's starting to. People are wanting. They're wanting to go back to the old school. So if you've got a bit of old tech sitting around your place, or usually the family batch might have a few things like that sitting around, well, you might have a few extra $100 there if you put it up online. Anyway, it's all going that way, and that is your window to the world.
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0: You got the morning wake up on life. Sally and Bjorn with you this morning. Thanks for tuning into the show.
1: The verse of the day, brought to you by Bible Society and Manor Christian Stores. We believe the Bible is for everyone.
2: Diving into 2 Corinthians chapter 5, we're picking it up at verse 17. This means that anyone who belongs to Christ has become a new person. The old life is gone and a new life has begun.
0: They were talking about something quite similar at church yesterday in the sermon. You know, it was so good, actually. And I don't know if you've ever done this before, Sally, but I actually thought, you know what? I might actually listen to that again during the week. Because they put out like a podcast version of the thing that you can tune into. And it was really hitting me. And this whole kind of this picture is right throughout Scripture of transformation, of taking one thing and making it new again, replacing something. I think of the verse, it's in Psalm 51, where it says to create in me a new heart. You know, and in the book of Ezekiel, it talks about taking out a heart of stone from somebody and replacing it with a heart of flesh. And then you just see this whole picture that's right throughout the New Testament of the dead coming to life, of resurrection. And that's the ultimate story of the gospel, right? Of Jesus going to the cross. And then we sort of step into that and take part in that in a similar way where, you know, through baptism of the Holy Spirit, through baptism in water, you say goodbye to the old life and a new creation has come through Christ. And this is exactly what this verse is talking about. And maybe you've been through that yourself, you know, but often it's not just a one time. In some ways it is. In some ways it's a daily thing at the same time. Choosing to walk in the new life that you've been given through what Jesus did on the cross.
2: Amen. But when you have a new life, you know, you've still got the past life. But in Christ, your past doesn't define what's ahead. I think about when we were trying to renovate our old place, you know, you don't just paint over the cracks. You got to transform it from the inside out.
0: You can try painting over
2: the cracks. Well, that's what some people do when they put it on the market. But not us, pal.
0: Looks pretty for a quick month or so.
2: Yeah, but you just don't paint over the cracks. You have to rebuild it from the inside out, right? Yeah. To, in order for it to stay strong. And that's what God does with us. He doesn't simply, I don't know, cover up whatever we've done in the past. He begins making us new again if you have that relationship with Him. So it's such a beautiful thing.
0: Man, there's a lot in that renovation kind of picture, right? Because everything, there'll be a number of things that have to be kind of stripped away. And sometimes that takes time. Sometimes it goes a lot deeper than you thought.
2: Yes.
0: Oh, we'll just pull off the jib board. Oh, look at that. All the wood's rotten.
2: Oh, rot.
0: Oh, borer. Yeah. What's that? You know, and it goes deep and it goes deep.
2: Absolutely.
0: But eventually, you know, you take all of that out and then you rebuild the new.
2: That's a great picture to think about.
0: And there's this invitation from Christ. If you want to read around the verse, you'll find it in 2 Corinthians 5. We're looking at verse 17.
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13: Outside of my window, sometimes I hear the tui. 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If you listen carefully, you'll notice clicks and whistles, even the odd squawk woven in. On its own, each sound might seem strange, but together, it's stunning. Worship can feel like that. My voice might sound thin, yours might crack, someone else might be off key completely. But when we gather, our mixed offerings rise together into something that God calls beautiful. He delights in the layers, not just the polished bits. 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But if God delights in tui, surely he delights in my imperfect song, layered with everyone else's, of course. 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So sing. 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I'm Mickey with inbetween.org.nz, and I hope this sparks your thinking. 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

0: You got the morning wake up on Life, Torren Wells. It's Sunday morning. On a Monday morning, welcome to the end of the show. I'm trying to keep my eyes on things. I'm trying to keep my mind in the right place, guys.
1: This is our
0: final moment to lock in. Can you lock in, please?
2: Okay.
0: Can you lock in?
1: Welcome to the end of everything.
0: Before we go, though, let's end the show on a...
1: There can only be one high today. One high that was around 20 to 8 this morning. For 2 weeks, we've been asking you to pack your bags as part of our great promotion alongside travellers.co.nz, and it came to an end on Friday afternoon. And today we made a prize draw to send one lucky, blessed individual, or made a phone call to tell that person that they were off.
0: Yeah, we put it through.
1: Te rere noa. Guess what?
3: I'm going to Sri Lanka.
0: You're going to Sri Lanka! That was the phone call we made earlier this morning.
3: I can't believe it.
0: She was excited, man, and what a great feeling. What an absolute immense feeling. I've never won a trip like that, so I don't know, but I've given away a couple. Where you get to hear it in people's voices. Very special moment.
1: She was excited, but she just didn't know how to process the whole thing, because, you know, you're kind of wishing that it was you, but then the moment comes and you go, I don't know what just happened. And that was Tereranor this morning, but she's off, eh? That's so cool.
0: Great for her. And thank you to everyone that entered. There was a lot of interest in this, and so many people getting in touch with the entries, with the items. You should see the spreadsheet.
2: Many dedicated people. Hey. Many people with alarms on.
1: You got to be in to win. And a lot of you were, unfortunately, just this comes down to one. That's all we could give away. I think I hear, though, through a little birdie in the sky, possibly, maybe, something else. Maybe.
0: Hey.
1: Who knows?
0: Keep the door open.
1: Okay.
0: We'll leave the light on, as we say. Hey, have a great rest of your Monday. Enjoy whatever you're getting up to, and we'll see you back on the show tomorrow from 6 a.m. And tomorrow we'll be 100% focused on the show the whole way through. I promise.
1: Dang it. Do we have to?
0: Oh, no. Sundown on a faded porch, playing the song to myself. Simple feeling is the feeling I got. My guitar.

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2: In this update, history at the British Open with Ryan Fox winning by a stroke at Royal Birkdale. The 39-year-old joins Sir Bob Charles, Michael Campbell and Dame Lydia Ko as New Zealanders to win Grand Slam events. Winston Peters says a lot has changed since the previous government banned oil and gas exploration. In its latest campaign promise, New Zealand First vowed to have our offshore oil and gas reserves surveyed through a $1 billion investment. Chris Luxon says New Zealand exporters have shown they can cope with higher tariffs from the US. Trade experts have suggested New Zealand could face a blanket 12.5% tariff as early as this Friday, up from the current 10%. More than 50 senior doctors working at ACC will strike for 4 hours from 8 this morning. The Association of Salaried Medical Specialists says their employers refused to offer personal grievance rights, protections for speaking up and basic pay increases. Two further strikes are planned for July 29 and August 7th. That's news.
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3: In sport, tensions continue to rise in extra time of the Football World Cup final in New Jersey. Spain have broken the deadlock with a 106th-minute Ferran Torres goal to lead Argentina 1-0. Spain 1, Argentina 0, and they're into the second period of extra time. Golfer Ryan Fox has etched a place in the country's sporting folklore, winning the Open Championship Major at Royal Birkdale by a stroke. The 39-year-old finished at 10 under par. Fox joins Sir Bob Charles, Michael Campbell and Dame Lydia Ko as New Zealanders to win major championships. And a battle of wills during the fourth New Zealand West Indies one-day cricket international of the five-match rubber at Kensington Oval in Barbados. The Black Caps have beaten the West Indies by one wicket, chasing 189 for victory. And they've done it thanks to Mitchell Santner, the skipper, who was 34 not out off 56 deliveries. New Zealand beating the West Indies by one wicket in the fourth one-day international, meaning they take an unassailable 3-1 lead in the five-match series. That's news, that's sport, I'm Malcolm Jordan.
4: 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Seal it once, seal it right.
1: Life FM weather. The FIFA World Cup just finished. The final has just happened. Okay, I'm not going to tell you who won. If you don't know, you can find out soon. Okay, Northland to Waikato, including Coromandel, isolated showers becoming widespread this afternoon. It's some heavy with thunderstorms possible about Great Barrier Island. For Waitomo, Taumarunui and Taranaki, showers becoming isolated this afternoon, clearing this evening for the Bay of Plenty and the Central High Country. Also Gisborne through to Wairarapa and Wellington. It is cloudy periods and isolated showers. More persistent showers about the Central High Country this morning. Whanganui through to Kapiti. There's areas of cloud. There are a few showers in Whanganui and Manawatu, clearing to fine this morning or afternoon. Nelson, Marlborough and Canterbury, areas of morning cloud, then fine. For Buller through to Fiordland, also Otago, excluding Clutha, it is mainly fine. You've got some drizzle developing in Buller and Fiordland this evening. Southland and Clutha, cloudy periods with isolated morning coastal showers, becoming fine everywhere this afternoon.
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6: 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What you'll get is the Holy Spirit. And when the Holy Spirit comes on you, you will be able to be my witnesses in Jerusalem, all over Judea and Samaria, even to the ends of the world.
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0: Morning. Ata Maria, Ete Whanau, Kate the Pihia Queer. How are you doing? Your nerves? A little bit shot after that. The FIFA World Cup final between Spain and Argentina. It was wild. Lionel Messi's last game. Not playing another FIFA World Cup, that's for sure. That's crazy, right? He didn't even get a shot at the goal. Spain taking it out. Oh my goodness, well deserved. Everyone put up a pretty good fight in that last game. Oh my days. I'm not even one to talk about football. I don't really know what else to say other than huge congratulations to Spain for taking it out. Hey, let's get into the show, shall we? It is Monday. It's the 20th of July. It is actually also the very first day of term three. Yes, the kids back to school today. Did drop-offs this morning. It was wonderful. Hope it went well in your whare as well. You know, you didn't open the old backpack to find a lunchbox with a mouldy banana or a mouldy sandwich in there. I hope you managed to find all the pieces needed of the school uniform. Get everybody, you know, dressed, ready and out the door this morning. Let's get into the show, shall we? This one coming up next. I gotta wait right now. And Eris Ford. Also, new music on the way from Equippers Revolution. The promise is you. Let's get into it, shall we? Promised Land coming up for you next. As always, if you want to get in touch with me here in the studio, 8168, start your message out with the keyword life.
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0: That's Not the Wind. It's SEU Worship's new single, Wild Rushing Wind. Inspired by John 3:8, the song encourages an expectation for God's movement. Every time I look in your eyes, I can't believe it. Tori Kelly is feeling all the love as she reflects on faith, marriage, and motherhood in her new album, God Must Really Love Me. You can even hear Kelly's young son adding to the vocals. And finally, it's a Hull V summer. Not only has he recently released a new album called Could Be Tonight, but for the first time, Hull V is coming to New Zealand to perform at Festival One 2027.
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Quippers, Revolution, how good. New Zealand worship music on Life FM. Now, Quippers Church have released not just one, but two new albums. Quippers Revolution released Promised Land. The album is named the same as that song, but then there is Quippers Worship, and they have just released an album named Awe. Now, personally, that is a favourite of mine. How good. If you've had a listen, I'm loving it. Absolutely loving it. I played a song for you off the album Awe as a Tasty Tune Tuesday last week. I know your joy is my tomorrow. I'm gonna put on the garment of praise. This is one of my favorite songs, Garment of Praise. Go and have a listen to the new album from both Quippers Revolution and Quippers Worship. Treat yourself. There are some good tunes on there. But hey, coming up next, we will be getting into today's Sips and Scripture, a chance to have a moment to just kind of breathe, have a cup of tea or a cup of coffee and get into the Word together. I don't know about you, but it was crazy at my house this morning. I took my daughter to the dentist before school. Nothing quite like a filling, eh, on a Monday morning before getting back into school for the term. So it's been busy. I think we definitely need this. Sips and Scripture coming up next. 2, 3, 4.

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0: It's Bodie, obsessed on Life FM. You got Shiz hanging out 10:30 on your Monday morning. It is time now to take a pause, take a break together, have a cup of tea or a cup of coffee and get into the Word. This is Sips and Scripture.
1: Sip and Scripture. 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
0: Love, love, love this morning's verse. It's found in the book of Isaiah, chapter 41, verse 10. You might be familiar with it. It's very famous. It says, "Do not fear, for I am with you. Do not be dismayed, for I am your God. I will strengthen you and help you. I will uphold you with my righteous right hand." How good, my friend. Are you feeling a bit, maybe deflated, a little bit defeated? Maybe you're feeling a little bit down and out, out of nowhere. 7 months into the year, you know, maybe you've been planning on doing something or praying and waiting for that miracle. I just want to say, hold on to hope. Hold on to hope, my friends. Do not fear, for he is with you. Do not be dismayed, for I am your God. Now, I was at church last night. Pastor Ruby Monk was speaking. She is an incredible young woman, absolutely amazing. And you know what? She put it in a way that I have never heard before. She says, sometimes you just have to wait on God's timing. Maybe there's a reason he hasn't given you what you're believing for yet, because it's not ready or you are not ready. She says you wouldn't cook a chicken, just give it a 1 minute fry in the pan and then give it to somebody. It's not ready. It would make them sick. Your stomach cannot handle chicken that's been only cooked for 1 minute. Like, give us a shout, anybody who's like, you know, I want to avoid some salmonella in this place, you know. Let's wait and wait till it's properly done so we can handle it. Yeah, so it's ready. Sometimes we just don't know. We don't understand why we're waiting for something. Why, you know, those prayers haven't been answered yet. But God is a good God. He's not withholding something for you unless it is of benefit to you, right? He's just waiting for the right timing. Maybe there's things going on, you know, that you don't even know about yourself. In God's perfect timing, just hold on to hope, my friend. Isaiah chapter 41, verse 10, it says, "Do not fear, for I am with you. Do not be dismayed, for I am your God. I will strengthen you and help you. I will uphold you with my righteous right hand." Hold on to hope today, my friend. His name is Jesus. This verse from Isaiah chapter 41, verse 10.
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0: Ivy Asher with Free on Life FM. In there before that. It's Bay Turner, Somebody's Praying. Yes, it does sound like that ad because, well, we play this song when we're talking about the prayer wall. And it's very good. I just want to say, if you are in need of prayer this morning, I would love if you could jump on our website, lifefm.co.nz, and submit your prayer requests there. We just talked about this beautiful verse from Isaiah, chapter 41, verse 10, and it says, "Do not fear, for I am with you. Do not be dismayed, for I am your God. I will strengthen you and help you. I will uphold you with my righteous right hand." And I was talking about, you know, holding on to hope and keeping the faith, believing and that constant prayer, you know, that God has got something good in store for you. And, you know, you might have been believing for a long time, but it's just the timing is not right. God's timing is perfect. So if you are in need of prayer today, my friend, maybe you need somebody to stand with you in prayer. Maybe you just need somebody to carry that burden of that prayer for you just for a little while so you can, you know, bring it to the Lord. We would love to pray for you. You can jump onto our website, lifefm.co.nz. Every day at 10 past 10, a team of people gather here in the building at Rema Media and they pray through those prayer requests. 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
1: 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We believe that no matter how loud the world gets, there's a peace that surpasses all understanding. We believe that you weren't meant to carry the weight of tomorrow on your shoulders today. If you're feeling overwhelmed, or perhaps just a little lost in the noise, take a moment and breathe. We want you to know you're seen, you are known, and you are deeply loved. 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Guide my steps today and remind me that I'm never walking alone. Amen. Hang on to that promise as you go about your day.
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7: Philippians chapter 4 verse 13 says, "I can do all things through Christ who strengthens me." It's a great verse. Let's look at it a bit deeper. With any Bible verse, it helps to look at different Bible translations for a fuller understanding, or even to see what the original Greek, Hebrew, or whatever language says. One example, in Greek, I can do all things through Christ who strengthens me. That's Philippians chapter 4, verse 13. It says, I can do is way more loaded than just it's possible. The full meaning goes something like, I have power enough to get up and jump right into the heart of the action. That's full on. It's active, it's dynamic, and it's totally inspirational. Philippians chapter 4, verse 13 is not about scraping through when pressures are aplenty or problems are piling high. It's about living in God's massive power to shake situations up. It's about getting stuck in. It's the difference between half thinking that God can fix our problems and drag us through by the skin of our teeth and living in complete confidence that He's already sorted our life. So Philippians chapter 4 verse 13 becomes a reminder that it's time to wholeheartedly focus on God and take on whatever is in front of us. Because through Jesus, we already have the power to do more than just get through. So what now? Is there an area of your life where you feel like you're just scraping by? Set aside time to pray, to plan, and to make a start on completely owning it again. Put 100% back under God's power and control. You have power enough.
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It's an oldie, but a goodie. Avalanche Cities. Love, love, love. You're on Life FM. You got Shares hanging out on your Monday morning. And just like that, it's almost 10 a.m. Can you believe it? Got Matthew Parker and Sejan Uriel coming up next, right after this, though. New Zealand music from Oscar Ironside.

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2: In this update, Spain has won the Football World Cup for the second time, defeating Argentina 1-0 in extra time. Tobias McIntosh was with Spanish fans in central Wellington at the final whistle. Reports a third US soldier's been killed in the US-Iran war after the detonation of a downed Iranian drone, on top of two US soldiers killed in strikes on Jordan. Iran says US strikes have killed more than 50 of its people since fighting resumed this month. Winston Peters says a lot has changed since the previous government banned oil and gas exploration, as his party vows, if it gets back in, to put $1 billion into surveying our offshore reserves. The Prime Minister says he's a big fan of the new names of the new Cook Strait ferries, Coupe and Cook, which he wasn't involved in choosing. New UK Prime Minister Andy Burnham will be sworn in overnight after a meeting with King Charles, becoming the 7th PM in 10 years. That's news.
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2: In sport, Spain have won the Football World Cup, beating Argentina 1-0 after extra time. The champions found success with a 20th attempt in the 106th minute.
3: Minimal, Pedro Porro, Williams, and thundered in for Spain by Ferran Torres! At long, long last, Spain's magic moment!
2: New Zealand have beaten the West Indies by one wicket in the fourth one-day cricket international of their five-match rubber in Barbados. The Black Caps chased 189 with 5.5 overs remaining to secure the series 3-1 with a game to spare. Captain Mitchell Santner finished 34 not out. That's sport. I'm Malcolm Jordan.
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5: The Northland, to Waikato, including the Coromandel, isolated showers becoming widespread this afternoon. Some heavy with thunderstorms possible about Great Barrier Island. For Waitomo, Taumarunui and Taranaki, showers becoming isolated this afternoon, clearing this evening. For the Bay of Plenty and the Central High Country, also Gisborne to Wairarapa and Wellington, cloudy periods and isolated showers. More persistent showers about the Central High Country this morning. For Wanganui through to Kapiti, areas of cloud and a few showers in Wanganui and Manawatu, clearing to fine this morning or afternoon. For Nelson, Marlborough and Canterbury, you have areas of morning cloud, then it's fine. Villa to Fiordland, also Otago, excluding Clutha, mainly fine. Drizzle developing in Villa and Fiordland this evening. And for Southland and Clutha, cloudy periods with isolated morning coastal showers becoming fine everywhere this afternoon.
0: From the Word. Hebrews 12 verse 2. Keep your eyes on Jesus, who both began and finished this race we're in. Study how he did it, because he never lost sight of where he was headed, that exhilarating finish in and with God. He could put up with anything along the way, cross, shame, whatever. And now he's there, in the place of honour, right alongside God.
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you can be happy too. I tell you what, she's been nominated for Emerging Artist of the Year. If you want to jump online and check out the nominees, make your vote. There's two different categories. There is Emerging Artist of the Year and then just straight Artist of the Year. So go have your say. You've got through until the 31st of July to get your votes in for that. So pretty exciting. 11 days, just shy of 2 weeks. I know it's going to be so hard to play favourites. There are some really epic artists nominated. So go have a little listen to their music on Spotify. And then, yeah, the hard task of actually picking a favourite. Voting for them for the CMAA People's Choice Awards for 2026. We got this one. New music coming up next.

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8: Has anyone asked you for a favour at the worst possible time? We often have to catch people in a good mood in order to have favourable outcomes. Clearly, the criminal on the cross next to Jesus didn't get that memo. He said, "Jesus, remember me when you come into your kingdom." The criminal asked Jesus, in his greatest moment of pain, to remember him. Jesus was literally handling the fate of the world. Talk about bad timing. But Jesus didn't brush him off or ask him to make an appointment. Jesus says to him, "I assure you, today you will be with me in paradise. There is no bad time."

0: timing with God. You don't need to wait till you've tackled that addiction or fasted for 1 week. The Bible tells us to approach God's throne of grace with confidence so that we may receive mercy and find grace to help us in our time of need. Any time is a good time to reach out to God. This is Joy Rovella.
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you go, Shiz, hanging out with you on your Monday. Now, we know that water is life. Chances are you have already had a big old glass of water this morning. But without it, everything stops. Life is so much harder without access to clean, safe drinking water. You know, when people have access to it, families can stay healthy. Children can go to school. You know, whole communities have the opportunity to thrive. Now, right now, there are millions of people across Africa and around the world who are still forced to rely on unsafe water. Water that can make them seriously ill. They can have bugs in it, you know. It could take their life. But together, we can change that. This Thursday, here at Life FM, we are partnering with Convoy of Hope, raising money to provide communities with safe water for life, all right? 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

0: Lamb of God.
1: It's Franny Cash with Raised by Wolves on Life. You got Shiz hanging out. Today's the day. The kiddies went back to school. Yes! Well done, Mum and Dad. And the village that it takes to raise these babies. You got through another school holidays. Woohoo! I would love to hear from you this morning. 8168. Text through, start your message out with the keyword life. How'd it go? Was it smooth sailing? Like, did you put in the work beforehand? I remember this is my first ever school holidays that I have navigated as a parent. My daughter started school at the start of term two. So we just pushed through, worked out how to do school holidays and such. It wasn't too terrible. It was actually really wonderful. I loved it. But something I did do was make sure we have a basket in her room. At the end of her bed, she's got this little shelf thing. I've put a basket in there, and that's her school uniform basket. Every day, as she gets changed out of her school uniform, that's where she puts it. So it made sense to me. Once it went through the washing machine, we just put her clean uniform straight back into that basket. So we knew exactly where it was when term started again. But how'd it go for you? Did you have any moldy bananas in the lunchbox when you pulled that out this morning? An old forgotten hanaweti, a sandwich? Maybe you just couldn't find all the pieces of the school uniform you needed. Or was it smooth sailing? I'd love to hear from you. 8168, keyword life.
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0: Lepani and the listeners, that is Home on Life. Cheers, hanging out with you. We're about 15 minutes away from 12, 15 minutes away from requests hour. If you do want to get in touch, 8168, keyword life. Now we're talking about wrapping up the school holidays and getting back into school mode this morning. How did it go for you and your family? Maybe you lost a piece of the school uniform. That's exactly what happened in Nikki's house. She says, my oldest boy could not find his polo shirt this morning, so he is wearing a normal t-shirt under his sweatshirt. Shh, don't tell anyone. Don't worry, Nikki. Secret's safe with me. I won't tell.
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Mongini with Halfway. He, alongside Lily Lynn Scott, Sophia Speedy, Oscar Ironside and Thursday Collective have been nominated in the Emerging Artist of the Year categories for the CMAA People's Choice Awards. 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Coming up in about 6 minutes, it'll be Requests Hour, 12 o'clock, lunchtime. I'd love to pop a song into the playlist for you. What would you like to hear? 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